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0: And welcome back to Luke Varney Jr. Memorial Field. And we got one quarter play over with, Coach. Lawrence County leading 7-0 over the Powell County Pirates. But I tell you what, the Pirates are threatening. They got the ball second down. And it's, well, I can't remember what. It's second down and two.
2: Yeah, they had 8 yard little inside reverse.
0: Yep, to Carson Rice.
2: He bounced it outside, and we were able to knock him out of bounds. I think Andrew Ratcliffe with a nice hit over towards their sidelines. But again, Travis, how they want to win the game.
0: Yep.
2: You know, they travel down from Powell County. They want to shorten the game.
0: Yep.
2: We've had 3 offensive snaps in the first quarter,
0: yep,
2: in the first half so far. It's getting ready to be the first play of the second quarter. But at the same time, they're driving. They're on our 14. Let's see if we can bow our backs here and keep them out of the end zone, maybe turn them over.
0: Well, Coach, really the story of the first quarter was really just the penalties on our side on defense.
2: Yes, sir.
0: So let's see what Powell County can do. Handoff's going to go to the fullback. It's going to go to Rogers. And Coach, I don't know if he got anything or not. Tackled by a host of Bulldogs.
2: It was very, very minimal. It looks like they were kind of bunched up. They weren't sure about that, to tell you the truth.
0: Yep. You had Derek Medlin on the tackle for Lawrence County.
2: So maybe that wasn't as big as first down plays we thought.
0: Yep.
2: They got 3rd and 3 right now. Big play.
0: It is
2: two
0: big
2: plays
0: play
2: here. I mean, it's just huge.
0: Definitely 4th down territory. Definitely 2 plays. I see Carson Fraley now checking in for the Bulldogs.
2: Watch the ball.
0: Absolutely.
2: Watch the ball.
0: Absolutely. See what Skidmore and company can do. There's the snap. Skidmore rolling out to his left. Still looking. And it's up, Coach. He's got it completed, and it's going to be tell you what, Carlo Chico, Gray Derryfield.
2: There was a flag thrown in the backfield.
0: Gray coming up on that one.
2: Man, he got whacked about the 5-yard line.
0: Let's see what the penalty's on. Is it going to be holding? Hopefully it's against Powell County.
2: It looks like it's going to be. There's a lot of discussion. The White Hat's talking to Powell County. The back judge. The umpire, he's walking it back.
0: Towards what was the call, though?
2: There still hasn't been a call.
0: So it's going to be
2: it looks like a 10-yard holding penalty. It's a cut block.
0: Cut block. Is that 10 yards? Is that 15?
2: That's 15.
0: That's 15.
2: Yeah, that's 15.
0: Phew, what a break right there for Lawrence County.
2: Wow.
0: Skidmore, nothing fancy on that one, Coach. He just keeps rolling out to his left and finally found his intended receiver.
2: That's the receiver we talked about on the second play of the game.
0: Yep.
2: The intermediate route's open.
0: Yep.
2: And they're running off our corner. Their little arrow route's taken. You know, our linebacker's coming up for him.
0: Yep.
2: And that intermediate route, that second level is open.
0: So it's going to be 3rd down. Skidmore looking.
2: Oh, he's got pressure immediately
0: pressure
2: off the edge.
0: Coming, Coach.
2: Oh, yeah.
0: Nowhere to go for
2: Cam
0: Skidmore.
2: Cam Castle,
0: Ty Brooks. Give credit to Cam Castle on that one. Skidmore nowhere to go. That's a big play by Lawrence County's defense.
2: I really like the fact we didn't set back on that. You know,
0: yep.
2: I love the aggressive call.
0: Coach Bakken said bring the pressure, and that paid off. Give credit to Lawrence County's defensive line. Able to make that room for Cam Castle. Come in there and get that sack.
2: Absolutely. He came off the edge unscathed. I mean, he was just unabated quarterback. He was coming, and he stepped up, and he was tackling, and Ty got a little piece of him as he went. So it's 4th down.
0: Now you got to do it again.
2: It's 4th down and 10,
0: yep.
2: 20.
0: Yep, 4th and 20.
2: So they have to go for it. They can't punt. I mean, they're from the 33-yard line.
0: Yep. So let's see what the Powell County Pirates dial up. Skidmore's looking. Still looking. He's just going to throw one up, Coach.
2: Zone.
0: Coach,
2: like
0: just going to be intercepted. I don't
2: now
0: know
2: this
0: it.
2: Is dangerous. This is Gray Deerfield. He's got it.
0: Gray. Coach,
2: this could
0: he's
2: go.
0: Got some.
2: Oh.
0: He's going to be resting.
2: Oh, that's
0: down.
2: Late.
0: That's a late hit. Come on. Oh, wow. That was a late hit. Well, I thought it was a late hit. Maybe not. It doesn't matter.
2: We both did.
0: Well, I tell you what, that's the first turnover of the ball game. And the Pirates really just shot themselves in the foot on that one. They moving the ball. Penalties on Lawrence County, but nonetheless, Coach, they was moving the ball. They had a little bit of momentum, and the Pirates turned the ball over.
2: And a defensive penalty.
0: Yep.
2: Or a penalty on them, you know, actually stalled their drive.
0: Yep. So Lawrence County will get the ball back with 10:03 to go here in the first half. And this will just be the fourth play of the game for Lawrence County's offense.
2: With 10 minutes left to go in the second quarter.
0: Yep. So let's see what the Bulldogs and Coach Frazier dial up. Shotgun formation for Lawrence County.
2: We didn't wait too long to get Caven involved. Yep. Caven's back there right beside KJ right now.
0: KJ going to muff the ball, but he picks it back up. And he's still on his feet. And he turned in a disaster into about a two-yard gain. Well, they're going to give him about 3 yards on the pickup. KJ kind of just, I don't know if he just lost it, if it was a bad snap by Cameron Van Hoos, but nonetheless.
2: Almost five, Trav. He gave him four.
0: He got him more than what I thought, so I apologize. Second down and five. We'll take it.
2: Yeah, I think you were thinking the same thing. It looked like he was almost doing like a speed option.
0: Yep.
2: With him and Caven. He just didn't get a good handle on it.
0: Yep. So to bring up, let's see, second down and five, shotgun formation for Lawrence County. Williams behind Johnson. He'll have one receiver each way. Fairfield in motion. And handoff goes to Williams again. And this time nowhere to go, Coach. Nowhere to go this time for Caven.
2: Well, it was a really good play by the defensive tackle. He was being blocked. And I saw him change the pad level. Number 51, I mean, he's a captain for a reason.
0: Yep, Russell Faulkner on the stop for the Pirates. And I tell you what, he's actually going to lose a yard. They're going to back him up. So it's going to bring up third down and a long six. 8:50 to go here in the first half. Let's see what the Bulldogs can do here. We shotgun formation again for Johnson. He'll have two receivers split out each way. Williams is going to be to the right of Johnson.
2: Deerfield in deep motion.
0: Johnson takes it out to his right, and Johnson's going to keep it. He's still
2: option.
0: On his feet.
2: Looked like option.
0: To the 45. He's out to the 50-yard line before he's run out of bounds. How about that, Coach? A big play. It'll be their first down of the game. And Johnson just takes it around that right-hand side. It was an option. Could have pitched it out to Deerfield, but he took it.
2: 25-yard gain.
0: 25-yard gain for Caden Johnson, and that'll be the first down of the half for the Bulldogs. That's something we don't really say very often. So
2: that was just really, really good. He found the crease.
0: Yep.
2: And the point is, yeah, you're right. Even on – and, you know – teach an option, you know that there's nothing wrong with pitching 10 yards down the field.
0: Yep. So it'll be shotgun formation. He'll have two receivers to the right, one to the right, running to the right. Handoff goes to Williams.
2: Man, he hit the hard.
0: He's going to take it right up the middle of that Pirate defense, and Coach is going to pick about 9 yards.
2: I tell you what, he hit the hole hard. Now, I would love for him to hit it a little lower. You know, he looks like he got neck collared there, didn't he?
0: You know, but it's really good to see Caven Williams back tonight in this rotation. Mm-hmm. The seniors missed two games, but I tell you what, you can't even tell he was hurt.
2: No.
0: I mean, he's really come to play tonight, and that's something that we've wanted to see, something that Coach Frazier and Coach Short wanted to see. So second down and one for the Bulldogs. Johnson and company break the huddle. He'll have two receivers to his left. Be that wing formation in the backfield. Johnson's underneath center.
2: Chandler Priest on, I'd say. Oh, he's going to toss
0: it out to Williams, and Williams got some room right left side, Coach. He's down to the 20, down to the 10.
2: Stiff arm.
0: Touchdown, Caven Williams. How about that? 7:33 to go here in the first half, and Mr. Williams with his second touchdown.
2: That was from 42 yards out.
0: 42 yards out. And they strike with 7:33 to go here in the second quarter. Caven Williams picks up his second touchdown. How many yards was that again, Coach?
2: That's 42. He's got 111 yards on four carries and two touchdowns so far.
0: Freshman Levi Hensley out to do the extra point. How about that? Man, oh, man.
2: By the way, if you're watching film, you're like, who's this number four? We haven't seen him in a couple weeks.
0: That's exactly right. He's making these. Oh, let's see here. Chandler Priest coming in. Name was one short. And so.
2: You want to know what that is? I think Caven's on that wing.
0: It's
2: just
0: that
2: he ran 42 yards and we need somebody in there.
0: There you go. Levi Hensley connects for the second extra point of the night. Lawrence County takes a 14-0 lead. 7:31 to go here in the first half. We're going to take a break, send it back to the studios to hear a word from our sponsors. You're listening to Bulldog Football right here on 99.3 WKYH FM. We'll be right back.
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0: Welcome back to Luke Varney Jr. Memorial Field. And Coach Kevin Williams strikes again. Bulldogs had six plays for a little over 3 minutes. Kevin Williams goes 42 yards out. Levi Hensley with the extra point. Lawrence County now adding on 14-0 here in the first half.
2: It's a we've been kicking it deep again.
0: Another long kick.
2: Lands inside the 10 and rolls in the end
0: zone. Another good kick by Levi Hensley.
2: And what you were saying, Travis, is exactly correct. I mean, it's super, super exciting to see, you know, Kevin back in. He gives another dimension to our offense. He's a really hard runner. He runs with physicality.
0: Yep.
2: But you saw the breakaway speed twice.
0: Man, that's crazy, too.
2: I mean,
0: it's like a different
2: 42 and 61. Yeah.
0: Yeah.
2: I thought he's going to have to stiff arm that safety. And to tell you the truth, I don't know if the safety really, really wanted to tackle him because of his physicality.
0: I tell you what, let's see how the Pirates bounce back here. Now they'll take over first down and 10 on the 20. 7:30 to go here in the first half. Skidmore in shotgun formation. Skidmore hands the ball off right up the middle. Coach, there's nowhere for him to go.
4: And that pile is going to go backwards.
0: Yep, stood up by a host of Bulldogs.
2: They gave him two.
0: I believe that was going to be Rogers on the carry for the Pirates. He's going to pick up 2 yards, but Coach, there's just nowhere to go.
2: He's got 8 carries on the first half, Travis.
0: Coach, they really like him. They really like him. He's a good-looking athlete, and he can run the ball very well. So it's going to bring up second down and 8. 6:55 to go here in the first half.
2: Easton Skidmore. I mean, he's a good-looking junior as well. He hasn't touched the ball much.
0: Yep.
2: That's kind of interesting. They look the same.
0: Oh. We jumped again, Coach, but didn't get off sides.
2: Oh, we got
0: nowhere
2: stuck.
0: To go. Ty Brooks was right there.
2: But what I was just talking to you about, Chandler, did you see his first contact with him with that low and all that?
0: Yep.
2: And he fell off of it.
0: Yep.
2: And the running back got another 2 yards.
0: Yep.
2: With that contact, he's got to drive. He's got to keep his feet.
0: Yep.
2: Really want to see that as we move forward. And I'm sure Coach Bachman will be coaching him up here in the weeks to come. Like I told you about linebackers, I would love to coach that linebacking core.
0: Man, they're a special group.
2: Very talented.
0: Yep, so it's going to bring up third down and 5 for Powell County. Skidmore's in that shotgun formation again.
2: They got trips right.
0: Yep, to the right, one out to the far left. Rogers.
2: Rolling this way, yep. Here he comes.
0: Overthrew him.
2: I don't even think he threw that one. I don't even know why they threw it.
0: That's awful dangerous because you had Cameron Castle right there along with Gage Muncy. Whew, that could have been a cost of return.
2: Could have been a pick six.
0: Throw, pass. There we go. I'll get it out in a minute. So, Lawrence County's defense holds.
2: It's kind of one of those things you saw.
0: Yep.
2: Like, you know, the coaches earlier today, and they were talking about it. It was like, you know, number 6 can run it. He just doesn't look to run it much.
0: Yep.
2: And right there was an opportunity for him to just get outside the pocket.
0: Yep.
2: I mean, there was nobody out there, but
0: there
2: he threw it into coverage.
0: So back deep for Lawrence County is number 5, Caden Johnson. So you got to think, Coach Bachman's watch the ball. Watch the ball.
2: Gray's up on the top side now. They moved him over. Now they're moving over. They're up back.
0: Oh, bad snap, Coach.
2: And we didn't rush it.
0: Woo. Oh,
2: and
0: Coach.
2: He kicked it 12 yards.
0: Coach, it's going to come down at about the 39. Well, it hits at the 43, but it bounces back to the 37.
2: Mm-hmm.
0: So Lawrence County going to take over first and 10.
2: Wonderful field position. Exactly what the doctor ordered.
0: Yep. 5:52 to go here in the first half, and Lawrence County is going to have it first and 10 on the Pirate 38-yard line, I do believe.
2: Is it a Kevin Williams hat trick in the first half?
0: Coach,
2: do you go there again?
0: I mean, it's why not? Why not leave it with him? He's hot, but let's see what Coach Frazier dials up.
2: Ooh, Mike Yartrip coming in the game, making his first appearance. Got KJ and Gray out here in the slot.
0: And you also have got Darren Brewer checking in for the Bulldogs, so giving Kevin Williams maybe a little bit of a break. Carlo Chico also checking in. KJ's coming out.
2: Oh, Colton McDowell's coming out.
0: Or that was Colton McDowell coming out.
2: I can tell you what they're doing because I just saw the referee point to Andrew Rackler. Is their pads are above their knees.
0: Oh, gotcha.
2: So they're looking for safety.
0: So shotgun formation for Mikey Artrip, the freshman. He'll have two receivers out each way. Darren Brewer to the left of Artrip.
2: They're blitzing.
0: Artrip's like to do it a lot. Throw it.
2: KJ is a dart.
0: To Caden Johnson. He's got it completed down
4: great
0: to the 25.
4: Block by Gray.
0: To the 20.
4: Oh,
0: 10,
4: man,
0: that five,
4: was a great block by Gray.
0: Touchdown, Mikey Archer to Caden Johnson.
4: 38-yard touchdown.
0: My goodness, one play, and Caden Johnson takes it from 38 yards out. Mikey Archer's first pass of the night goes for a touchdown. How about that? Talk about giving a freshman confidence.
2: Well, I can tell you what, you got to have a lot of confidence when you're throwing to our receiving core. And so anyway, he throws a nice little 10-yard in.
0: My goodness.
2: And it turns into a 38-yard touchdown.
0: Wow.
2: I mean, that was the thing. I mean, yep. So he turns it into just a touchdown. It was right on as far as timing goes.
0: Levi Hensley's kick is up, and it's good. So Lawrence County with 5:42 to go here in the first half. The Bulldogs 21, Pound County 0. Keep it locked in. We'll be right back after word from our sponsors. 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
0: Welcome back to Luke Varney Jr. Memorial Field. And, Coach, one play, 10 seconds. Michael Archer's 38-yard pass to Caden Johnson, KJ's first one on the night. And Lawrence County's up 21 to nothing with 5:42 to go here in the first half.
2: Explosive. And that's just a way to describe offensively the number of individuals we can get. And we've had explosive plays. We had 38 yards,
0: yep.
2: 42 yards, 61-yard touchdowns.
0: Yep. Levi Hensley's kick is up, and Coach, it's another deep one. It's going to go.
2: That's
0: for
2: the deepest one of the night.
0: Another Coach? No, it didn't go in. It's still there. Did it finally roll in?
2: That hit on the five and checked up, and it rolled right before crossing the goal line, right before crossing the plane, and eventually got there. I thought our recovery team was going to get down there.
0: Well, number 24, that's Easton Skidmore, kept watching it, and it finally took that friendly roll. So, nonetheless, Pirates will get the ball at first and 10 on the 20, 5:42 to go here in the first half.
2: It, like he was trying to wave it, too.
0: Come on. So let's see what Lawrence County's defense coach can dial up this time. And be shotgun formation for the Pirates. Skidmore has two receivers to the left, one to the right. Rogers to the back of Skidmore. Hand off comes around to the right-hand side. It's going to be hit by Cameron Castle. But that's going to be number one, Carson Rice.
2: He's explosive.
0: Yes, he is, Coach. He's got that little extra gear. But give credit to Cameron Castle, the senior. Hard hit. He actually pushes him forward and gives him that 6-yard pickup. So it's going to be second down and, they're going to give him 7 on the carry. It'll be second down and 3 for Powell County. So Skidmore, shotgun formation. He'll have one receiver to the left. Rogers in motion. And Cameron Castle again on the stop. And I tell you what, Jake Rogers had nowhere to go. Maybe about a yard. They may give him a yard.
2: That was tackled by number 59, Caleb Maxey. I hope, if you heard that Maxey name before, you got to play with Justin.
0: Yep.
2: And then Jeremy, I saw his Uncle Jeremy down here, or his daddy, Jeremy, down here in the bleachers earlier, and it was good seeing Max.
0: Yeah. Is he a freshman?
2: He's
0: a freshman, correct?
2: He is.
0: Man, I'll tell you what, he's a good-looking athlete.
2: Man, you talk about activity.
0: Yes.
2: You see that? He was active.
0: Skidmore shotgun formation. He'll have one receiver to his left. Rogers in motion. Handoff goes to... He's going to get the first down, tackled by Carlo Chico. But I can't tell who the runner was for Powell County. He's getting off the bottom of the pile.
2: That's Rodgers again.
6: Rodgers again.
2: That's his 11th carry.
0: Coach, he's all over the field. So it'll be another first down for the Pirates.
2: Boy, they just keep on going. And, you know, again, we said that in the first couple of series they had offensively. They want to keep the ball out of our hands.
0: Yeah, absolutely.
2: So they want to keep this, you know, they're chewing the clock. They're getting that 35, 40 seconds in between plays.
0: Yep. Skidmore will have two receivers to his left, one to the right, shotgun formation. Skidmore rolling out to his left. He's looking. Coach, he's got one to Carson Rice. Going to be completed, and he's going to be
2: about
0: pushed out.
2: 7 or 8 yards, isn't it?
0: Yep. Caden Johnson. No, that's going to be Colt McDowell.
2: Did you see the levels on that time?
0: Yep.
2: So, number one, I came with a little arrow. They had a second-level guy, then had a deep guy.
0: Yep.
2: And it looks like Colton McDowell is actually explaining it to Gray right now.
0: Yep.
2: And Carlo's talking to both of them because it's right there. And those are the three people that need to be involved at our three different levels.
0: Yep. Second down and four for the Pirates.
2: And I think Carlo's coming over right now. He's talking to Coach Prince.
0: Shotgun formation for Skidmore. He'll have two receivers to the right. One to the left.
2: They like to roll
0: to this.
2: They like to roll to this. Oh, he drops straight back. Right in the middle of the field.
0: He's got it completed. Gray, their field on the tackle. He's going to be number 24 coming up.
2: That's Easton Skidmore.
0: Easton Skidmore on the first down on the reception.
2: Told you they're going to get it to him. I mean, he's a good-looking athlete. Three minutes and 20 seconds left to go in the first half, and they're driving. They're on the other side of the 50 now. They're on the 47.
0: So Lawrence County's defense, they've bent in this whole first half, but they've never broke.
2: That's a good way to put it, yeah. And hopefully we can see it again.
0: Yep. So let's see what the Pirates dial up.
2: And again, we talked about it in the pregame. You know, Skidmore will throw it, and he'll even try to, you know, squeeze one in there every once in a while too. So maybe we can get a pick.
0: They got two receivers to the left, one to the right. Pistol formation.
2: Looks like there was some motion on the left side of the offensive line.
0: Rogers going to take it up the middle. Coach, he's met by Cameron Castle.
2: You know what I just saw there, Trap, is Rogers bounces it outside, and he kind of turns his body as he's getting ready to get hit,
0: yep,
2: so he doesn't get squared up. Like,
0: yep.
2: Cam, I thought Cam was going to square him up,
0: yep,
2: and just missed him. He glanced him, and he gains two more yards after contact.
0: Yep. So it's going to bring up second down and five for the Pirates. 2:25 to go here in the first half. Lawrence County leads 21-0 over Powell. So the Skidmore and company break the huddle. They'll have trips receivers to the right, one to the left. Rogers behind Skidmore in that pistol formation. Handoff goes to Rogers.
2: Ooh, that's
0: and
2: a big
0: left hand
2: hit.
0: Side and Gray Deerfield. Handoff goes to Rogers and he's met by Gray.
2: A really physical tackle by Gray.
0: I love the fact
2: he came up. Again,
0: he's physical, Coach.
2: Rogers did a really good job sliding,
0: yep,
2: and Gray has gained some pounds since last year.
0: Yep.
2: He's really, really worked on his nutrition, really focused on that, and you can see that right there.
0: Yep.
2: Big play here, Trev.
0: Third down, and we're going to call it a long two. 1:35 to go here in the half, and I tell you what, there's got to be kind of a sense of urgency if you're Powell County.
2: Absolutely. Bulldogs roll in Colby and Brendan up front, McGranahan.
0: Shotgun formation, handoff's going to go to Rogers around that right
2: wide
0: hand side.
2: He's short.
0: Nope,
2: oh,
0: Carson. I'm sorry, it's going to be handoff to Carson Rice.
2: Oh, they gave him the spot.
0: Yeah, they're going to pick up the first down, Coach. But I tell you what, 1:20 to go here in the first half.
2: They've got two timeouts left. They need to speed it up a little bit if they're going to try to score. They got 36 yards to go.
0: Yep.
2: Come on, Bulldogs.
0: Clock is rolling. So Lawrence County does get the ball back to start in the third quarter. They won the toss, deferred like they always do. So if you got to think, if Lawrence County can hold right here and not break, gives them a lot of momentum going into halftime.
2: Absolutely.
0: Shotgun formation for Skidmore. He's got two receivers each way. Rolls out to his right. Got some pressure by Lawrence County.
2: Yeah.
0: Coach, he's going to be hit in the backfield.
2: Brandon Blankenship with a big sack.
0: And who else, Coach? Number
2: Chandler
0: 7.
2: Chandler Priest got in on it.
0: Chandler Priest.
2: Brandon was there first. You talk about activity.
0: Man.
2: Chandler was showing it inside. He's coming and rushing into what we call the edge,
0: yep,
2: or the support.
0: Yep.
2: And then Brandon just came up from the inside and finished. I mean, it was great. Great activity.
0: Timeout, Powell County. Coach, we'll just keep it right here.
2: Okay, I like that.
0: We'll just keep it right here. That was a big-time defensive play by Lawrence County's defense. Give credit. You know, I always talk about Brandon Blankenship, it seems like every week. And it's not just because – it's just because of what he's doing on Friday nights.
2: Oh, yeah.
0: Give credit where credit is due. And I tell you what, folks, if you don't know Brennan, he's – Coach, he must be what, soaking wet 150 pounds? I don't know. I'm just throwing it out there.
2: Yeah, I mean, he could go 160. Depends on what he's wearing.
0: But, Coach, here's the thing. It doesn't matter to that kid.
2: His heart's not 160.
0: No. And,
2: I tell you what, his motor's not 160.
0: No, and he just, it does not matter the pressure and the ability for him just to create problems up front to free Chandler Precept, to free Carlo Chico, Cameron Castle. You got to love that.
2: Would you say he's an example of, and if you were to define our defense, he'd be right there a primary example, especially on that play and the way he's played all season.
0: Mm-hmm.
2: I would use the word relentless.
0: Oh, absolutely, 100%.
2: I mean,
0: 100%.
2: Could have been blocked. Yeah, if you're blocked, don't stay blocked.
0: Yeah. Second down and 15 now for Powell County. Skidmore's going to be in shotgun formation.
2: Here's where he's going to try to squeeze one in, Trav.
0: Yep. He'll have three receivers to his left. Skidmore looking. Coach, he's got it. Incomplete.
2: Route. Incomplete. That does us a favor.
0: Well, Coach, he was right there, too. I mean, you got Carlo. Carlo was right there. So if his intended receiver was Easton Skidmore, he would probably pay for that one.
2: Yeah. I mean, if you do catch it, you're gaining two, yep, and the clock's running.
0: Yeah,
2: that's
0: Coach,
2: not the route that you want to throw with 48 seconds left to go on the clock.
0: Yep. And so it's going to bring up third down and 15. So definitely two plays for Powell County. But you got to give credit to Lawrence County's defense. They've made some adjustments, made some plays, trying to get that momentum back on their side just defensively. So let's see what Skidmore and company can dial up here.
2: Pressure.
0: And Coach is going to hand it off to Rogers around this right-hand side. No, it's Carson Rice again. Kobe Prince on the tackle for Lawrence County.
2: And timeout. Timeout Bulldogs.
0: Did we call the timeout that time?
2: Yeah, we tackled him in bounds to bring up a fourth down and nine. And so with 39.9 seconds left to go, we called a timeout.
0: We'll just keep it right here, though. So that's an interesting call by Lawrence County.
2: I like that. I like that because the fact is if we do hold them, yep, we have two timeouts left.
0: Yep.
2: And you want to operate in, you know, you do it in practice.
0: You do
2: 2-minute drills. But at the same time, you would love to execute it on a Friday night to get that experience.
0: Well, Coach, too, you look, three plays, one drive, touchdown. You go five plays, touchdown, one play, touchdown. So mm-hmm. If you're thinking, if you're Coach Frazier, hey, if we get a stop right here, we've still got time to get in the explosive plays.
2: Yeah.
0: I mean, three big explosive plays, three touchdowns.
2: Big play capability.
0: Yep. So, I mean, absolutely. So, let's see what Lawrence County's defense can do here if they can hold Powell County. Nonetheless, you go in the halftime leading 21-0. You get the ball back coming out in third quarter,
2: mm-hmm,
0: to add on to that. So, let's see what the Pirates and Coach Skidmore and quarterback Brady Skidmore dial up here.
2: Talk about that. You try to win the middle eight in the last 4 minutes of the first and, you know, first 4 minutes of the second half.
0: Yep.
2: We scored with 5:26 left to go.
0: Look at all that. I don't mean to interrupt you, but look at that awesome end zone there to the right.
2: Yeah.
0: That's awesome.
2: That's great, great scene.
0: So Skidmore is a shotgun formation. Coach, he'll have two receivers to his left, one to the right. Skidmore's rolling.
2: He's got all kinds of room.
0: He's going to take all kinds of room. Coach, he's going to get it.
2: Yep.
0: Oh, how about that? They roll the dice, and Skidmore gets a first down and 31 seconds to go. And you know what? He was looking downfield and couldn't find anybody, and Rogers,
2: he finally tucks it up
0: and goes with it.
2: And, again, if Skidmore does that,
0: yep,
2: he makes it so much more difficult on our defense and any defense he's going to face moving forward.
0: Yep.
2: They set the ball. The clock's running.
0: Yep. First down and 10 now on the 25 seconds to go. Nope. They're going to call a timeout. Coach, I tell you what, let's take a 30-second timeout, send it back to the studios, and hear a word from our sponsors. Don't go anywhere, folks. We'll be right back. 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
0: And welcome back to Luke Varney Jr. Memorial Field. Lawrence County leads it 21-0 here over Powell County. 25 seconds to go here. Coach, Powell County picked up a big first down and got the ball back on the 25-yard line. Let's see what can happen.
2: I would think they're going to try a couple shots. If it was me, I'm want to throw it at least past the sticks. Or if I'm not going to throw it past sticks, I'm going to throw it to the perimeter to where my guy can get out of bounds because they're out of timeouts.
0: Yep. So let's see what happens here. Skidmore's got two receivers each way. He's looking, nowhere to go. He's going to tuck it up. Coach, she's going to – oh, Coach, he had some room.
2: It's the same thing again.
0: He had some room out here to the right.
2: He's got 10, 12 yards before he sees a red jersey.
0: Oh, I don't know. That's gonna drive Coach Skidmore. That's going to drive him insane because, honestly, Brady had, like you said, 10 yards or even more in front of him. But nonetheless, he tries to throw it downfield, and it's going to be second down and 10 with 20.3 seconds to go here in the half. So Lawrence County's defense, let's see if the Bulldogs' defense can come up with one last stop here before the halftime. Skidmore and company break the huddle. He'll have two receivers each way, Rogers in the back and the pistol behind Skidmore. There's the snap. Skidmore looking. Coach, he's going to throw one up. Coach intercepted.
2: Gage. Oh.
0: Was it number 12, Gage Muncy?
2: It was. Gage Muncy.
0: Going to be intercepted. Skidmore just left it too far up. He throws it into double coverage, and Lawrence County makes him pay. And what a big response by Lawrence County's defense.
2: What a great hold.
0: Yeah. I kept saying they bent, but they've not broke. Coach, 15 seconds to go. Now, what do you do here, Coach? You only got 15 seconds to go. You're on the what?
2: 5-yard line.
0: 6-yard line, 5-yard line. I mean, it's back there. It's resting actually inside the five, Coach. So I think you just take a knee and call it, hey, we're up 21-0.
2: I think you run a play.
0: I'm not going to do it. I'm getting out of here, man.
2: I don't think you run a risky play. I still think you run a play.
0: Well, I mean, they're going to – it looks like – well, it's shotgun formation for Johnson. They got shotgun formation. Williams to
2: Mike
0: the left.
2: Mike Yeltrip.
0: Is it Mikey in there?
2: Mm-hmm.
0: Oh, okay. I'm sorry. I thought it was Johnson.
2: Nope. He's going to throw it
0: to Gray. They've got Gray at the 20. Coach, he's going to be out of bounds with 10 seconds to go. So Mikey Archer's pass to Gray Deerfield is complete.
2: For 17 yards.
0: And that's going to, Coach, this is something we don't say a lot. That's their second first down of the half for Lawrence County. I mean, that's, we don't really say that a whole lot. So let's see what happens here. First down and 10 for Lawrence County. Ball on the 22-yard line. Shotgun formation for Mikey Archer. People have two receivers to the right, one to the left. Williams to the right.
2: He's throwing it deep.
0: Coach, he's got Gray.
2: Oh.
0: Tell you what, that was a little bit risky, but I did like the call. Because if Gray catches it down here, he's going to take it to the house. I'll pick him every single time.
2: Man, I like it. Now, they are getting a little shade help with the safeties.
0: Yep.
2: All right. So, again, it could be something that we can outnumber them down to one side outside the hashes.
0: Yep.
2: Or I would like Mikey, and again, to move the safety with his eyes.
0: Yep.
2: He was just staring this side the entire time. He didn't look up top towards their sidelines. And it looked like, to me, it looked like Colt McDowell was kind of running past the corner because they rotated the safety over to help over Gray.
0: Yep. So let's see. This will be definitely the last play of the half. Let's see. I think we got Johnson now back in at quarterback for Lawrence County. He'll have one receiver to the left. He'll have two to the right. And Johnson's going to pitch it out to Williams. Williams around that right-hand side. Coach, he's got some room up to about the 40. He's going to be run out of bounds at the 41, and that's going to do it for the first half, folks. Lawrence County 21, Powell County 0. We're going to take a break and send it back to the studios, and when we come back, we'll have the Todd Webb Heating and Cooling Halftime Show. Keep it locked in. 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
0: And welcome back to Luke Varney Jr. Memorial Field. We have now the Todd Webb Heating and Cooling Halftime Show as Lawrence County. It is youth night here for Lawrence County, and they are announcing all the youth leaguers right now out on the field getting recognized along with the cheerleaders. Earlier before the game got started, the youth leaguers got to go out with Lawrence County and got to walk across the bleachers and got to run out on the field with the Bulldogs, and just a really special moment, pretty cool thing to see here as our youth leaguers get get recognition. They do have a game again tomorrow. And then, of course, the middle school Bulldogs, as Eddie was talking about earlier, they are in the conference playoffs right now, and they got a game again tomorrow against Prestonsburg. But it's just something really cool to see for them to get recognized. And before we dive into the stats and talk about stats, I also want to give just a really big shout out to Lawrence County's band. They have done an excellent job opening up the game with the national anthem, and just kudos to Lawrence County's band and for everything that they do, Coach. It's just something special about Friday night football, and what Lawrence County band brings to the table at our home games is just something really special to see. But before we dive into our stats, though, we want to take just a special moment. Normally I'm joined by Lawrence County Superintendent Mrs. Katie Webb, but Mrs. Webb is out of town this weekend. But, Coach, October is National Principals Month.
2: All right.
0: And I just want to take a second and to recognize special individuals across the Lawrence County School District. As I stated, Lawrence, October is National Principals Month, and we certainly want to recognize and thank all six of our outstanding principals for their leadership, dedication, commitment to our students, teachers, and staff from our elementary schools to the middle school and high school. These individuals go above and beyond each and every day to make sure that our students have a safe, positive environment in which they can learn and succeed. On behalf of all of us here from the studios, we want to recognize these individuals from the Todd Webb Heating and Cooling halftime show. We'll start with Louisa East, the principal, Courtney Kingsmore. It's Louisa West. Louisa East, Angel Darefield. Louisa Middle School, Christy Sammons. Lawrence County High School, principal, Randy McDavid. Fallsburg principal in her first year, Angel Ward. And then Blaine principal, Arnold Jewell. And, Coach, you've worked with a lot of these. Some have worked under you. These individuals here just outstanding people. What a great job they do.
2: And the greatest thing about that is when I hear the word principal, I talk about leadership.
0: Yep.
2: And the people, the classroom teachers are leaders every day.
0: Yep.
2: And some of them, you know, they may not want to take that leadership role in the sense of administration, but at the same time, they're all fully capable. I really think there's a great percentage of them that are fully capable of it. And these individuals that are, they go above and beyond, like these principals you just named.
0: Yep.
2: A couple of those I've worked with very closely.
0: Yep.
2: A couple of those I taught.
0: Yeah, right. Absolutely.
2: I love seeing that.
0: Yep.
2: And the fact is that they do so many things behind the scenes, Travis, that the community does not see.
0: Absolutely.
2: Like right now on Friday night, I'm sure they're thinking about school.
0: Yeah.
2: You know, on a Sunday night, you get phone calls, you get texts, you get messages and stuff as you're preparing your staff, as you're preparing for, you know, your hundreds of students that you'll be seeing on a Monday morning, and it never leaves your mind.
0: Yep.
2: I can tell you this as a former principal, you know, your students are always on your mind.
0: Yep.
2: Your teachers are always on your mind, the families, your staff, whether it be cafeteria, custodial, clerical staff. I mean, everybody's on your mind.
0: Yep.
2: And because that building is yours to run.
0: Yep.
2: And these people, you're talking about leaders.
0: Yeah.
2: I applaud them daily.
0: Yep.
2: And just 1 month a year is not good enough. I'm talking about if you're listening out there in the community and you get an opportunity to tell your teachers and your leaders in the buildings.
0: Yep.
2: So administration, I'm talking about like principals and assistant principals.
0: Yep.
2: Get to take that opportunity to sit there and say thank
0: absolutely.
2: You.
0: Absolutely.
2: Thank you for
0: absolutely.
2: Stepping into this role.
0: Yep.
2: That not everybody, it's not everybody can do it.
0: No.
2: And these people are doing a phenomenal job in our district.
0: Coach, as I'm stepping away from doing this, you know, as emergency management director, it's always a pleasure when I do get to go to these schools and talk to each of these principals, and I try to develop that relationship. And you know what? I'm greeted at each school by these individuals, and just the way they welcome you, it's just really special to see that. And you know for a fact, without a shadow of a doubt, that these kids are in great hands with these principals at the school, and these principals go above and beyond. It doesn't stop at school.
2: No, sir.
0: It does not stop there at school. And I think if Mrs. Webb was here now, I think that she would agree with both of us that, you know what, she's got a tremendous team all across the district at each one of her schools, something that she's obviously very proud of.
2: I love the word that you just used there, too, because as a team, and understandably, you know, it's the same thing in a sporting team.
0: Yep.
2: You know what? KJ looked good tonight.
0: Yep.
2: Cavens looked good so far tonight.
0: Yep.
2: All these people, it doesn't matter. I mean,
0: no.
2: You know, if six of the 11 guys aren't working, guess what? It's not going to work. It's not going to function correctly.
0: Yep.
2: And it's the same thing in a school building.
0: Yep.
2: Is that principal yep. can instill all they want.
0: Yep.
2: But at the same time, guess who? The faculty has to carry it on.
0: Yep.
2: The students got to be concerned. The parents and the community have to be involved as well. The rest of the staff, it's very, very important. So I'm glad you brought this up, Travis. This has been a really important part to our community.
0: Yeah, well, I always just try to talk with Mrs. Webb when she is here. We always just try to talk about what's going on across the school district. And I know I just want to try to keep doing that as much as I can. I know that Blaine Elementary celebrated Heritage Day. I thought that was a pretty cool event. And I think that is open to the public out there. I didn't get to go out there. I seen pictures, but what a great atmosphere that was to see for those kids to go out on the field and get to go to each vendor that was there and all the cool, neat things that was there. That was something that was pretty special. And it's something that those kids learn, and it's just above and beyond school, you know.
2: It's cultural.
0: Yeah, absolutely.
2: And here's what it is that we're in a formal education setting in a classroom, but at the same time, guess what you can learn?
0: Yeah.
2: You can learn as we're sitting
0: absolutely.
2: Here tonight.
0: Yep.
2: You can learn from these events that we're in our school district are giving these opportunities for our students to learn and being involved in their community. And you know what? Not everybody's wanting to be a scholar.
0: Yep.
2: You know what I'm saying?
0: No, absolutely.
2: So when they find out with these different things, they're getting the opportunity to be,
0: hey,
2: that has an opportunity for me to be somebody in a different avenue.
0: And I tell you something else that's really special, and we'll move on to the stats here for the first half, but it's also Fire Prevention Week, and the fire departments, Louisa Fire Department went to all the different schools. I thought that's so neat. I know my kids, Daddy, guess what I got to do today?
2: You get to meet Sparky.
0: Oh, I'm telling you, Coach. You know, and
2: Eddie,
0: I just want to.
2: Eddie Preston, man.
0: Absolutely.
2: They do such a great job.
0: Thank you to Louisa Fire Department and Chief Eddie Preston and Captain, I think he's a Captain Steve Wilbur, the police chief of Louisa. They do such a tremendous job doing that every single year. Kudos to Louisa Fire Department for doing that. I know that Mrs. Webb would be bragging about it if she were here, so that's why I wanted to talk about that.
2: I'm sure it expands out into our county as well.
0: Oh, it does.
2: Sure, it does.
0: Absolutely.
2: Yes,
0: and Jeff McCarty.
2: Yes,
0: they do.
2: And so, I mean, that's what they do.
0: Yes.
2: And to have that, and that's another style of education.
0: Yep, absolutely.
2: You know, if something happens at their home, here's what we're going to do.
0: And they teach them that. That's just awesome.
2: So I'm really proud of that, too.
0: I tell you what, Coach, we're going to take a break. We're going to send it back to the studios for 30 seconds. But when we come back on the Todd Webb Heating and Cooling Halftime Show, we'll have the stats from the first half. Don't go anywhere, folks. Keep it locked in. We'll be right back. 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
0: And welcome back to the Todd Webb Heating and Cooling Halftime Show. 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And, Coach, Lawrence County leads it here at halftime 21-0. 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
2: All right. Individually, we have passing. We've got Caden Johnson, 1 of 2 for 0 yards. His completion was to Colton McDowell, 1 reception for 0 yards. Mikey Artrips came in and went 2 for 3 with 55 yards and a touchdown. 1 reception going to Gray Deerfield for 17, and the other one was for Caden Johnson, had 1 reception for 38 yards and a touchdown. Rushing for the Bulldogs tonight, you've got Kaven Williams with 5 carries for 117 yards and 2 touchdowns. And again, one of those carries was a negative yard, so you can imagine what, you know, his yards per carry is. And Caden Johnson had 2 carries for 50. And so right now as a team, we've got 55 yards receiving with the touchdown, 55 yards passing with the touchdown, and we've got rushing. We've got 7 carries for 165 yards and 2 touchdowns in the first half. And if you sit there and think, my gosh, it's only 10 plays.
0: Yep.
2: It is. It's only 10 plays.
0: Coach, looking at the scoring, Bulldogs open it up in the first quarter. They go 3 plays, 61 yards and 56 seconds. Kaven Williams takes it in from 61 yards out. Levi Hensley with the extra point. Lawrence County takes that early lead, 7-0. That's where it would stand in the first quarter. Moving to the second, Lawrence County strikes again. This time it took 6 plays. Kaven Williams goes 42 yards out. Levi Hensley's extra point is good. Bulldogs held on. They had a 6-play drive for 3 minutes. Bulldogs will strike again at the 5:42 mark. This time it was Michael Archer's 38-yard pass to Caden Johnson. They have it one play, 10 seconds. Levi Hensley's extra point is good, and that's where we stand at right now. Lawrence County 21, Powell County 0. And here's the thing, Coach, when we was talking about earlier, Lawrence County defensively, let me back up. Lawrence County has two first downs in the first half. They were penalized four times for 30 yards. And really the story, if you look at that, really the story of the first quarter was the penalties by Lawrence County. That's where they had a lot of the penalties. And you know, was it slow start? Was it sluggish? Whatever you want to call it. But Lawrence County didn't break. They did bend, but they did not break. And that's something that's very teachable.
2: Well, and I think the biggest thing behind that, Trav, is the fact is Powell County's best defense was to keep the ball.
0: Yeah.
2: And we enabled them to keep the ball with those, it four or five penalties in the first quarter?
0: We had four.
2: Four
0: penalties. Oh, I'm sorry.
2: In the first quarter.
0: In the first quarter, we had three for 25.
2: Yeah, I mean, we're basically allowing them to continue their drive. And it was just one of those things, and it was just – as a coach, it's kind of aggravating. Like, hey, we taught this. We know better. We know what to do. But we're just giving you an opportunity to make some plays. And it's just aggravating. We got to get the ball back. We've got to be patient. We got to come out. We got to make sure that we're taking care of things in the second half.
0: I'm going to put you on the spot because you were a former coach. What would have been your message if you're Lawrence? What would be your message for Allen Short offensively and defensively?
2: Take your pick. At halftime?
0: At halftime.
2: Oh, at halftime.
0: What do you say? And you pick your side, whatever, which one you want to start with first.
2: Defensively starting out easily first is like, look, we've got to get off the field.
0: Yep.
2: You know, three and outs, we're giving them first downs.
0: Yep.
2: They've earned two first downs.
0: Yep.
2: They've earned two first downs.
0: Yep.
2: We've given them everything else.
0: Yep.
2: And what that does is enable us not to get the ball, to have the capacity or capabilities to actually try to score.
0: Yep.
2: And so that's really aggravating. And that's just shooting ourselves in the foot. You said it best.
0: Yep.
2: Offensively, the thing is, I would love to see us. It's 12 total plays in the first half. Guys, we need to actually see it on film.
0: Yep.
2: I want to come in Sunday and Monday and look at our film and have something to correct to teach off of.
0: Yep.
2: 12 plays isn't enough.
0: Yep.
2: So for us to be able to do that, we've got to get the ball back.
0: Well,
2: so that's important.
0: You know what, though? You got to give credit where credit's due. And Coach Skidmore and company, Coach, they had a great game plan there in the first half, keep Lawrence County's explosive offense off the field. And they were able to do that. They were able to sustain that when they opened up. You know, they had good drives first quarter. They had good drives in the second quarter. But it was just those little breakdowns, you know, that cost them.
2: Listen, and I'm Coach Skidmore. I'm sitting there going, hey, number six, Brady. If I call a pass play and people are covered and you see grass, you see green, run. I don't care if you run for four. I don't care if you run for 40.
0: Yeah.
2: Run.
0: Coach, that would have led to a first down, but who knows? It could have been a touchdown. He had a lot of green in front of him.
2: Oh, and he's done that multiple times.
0: And that's something that Coach Bawkins is going to go back, and I'm sure he's going to bring that to their attention, or he probably already did do that to their attention. But nonetheless, we're ready to go to open up here at the second half.
2: Right before we're getting lined up for kickoff, some scores across the area. Ashland Blazer leading 21-0 in the second quarter over Boyd County. Other scores that are important. We got Cal up 49-0 over Central at the half.
0: Ooh.
2: Yeah. Corbin 21-0 over Harlan. Pike Central over East Ridge 28-6. Raceland 43-0, Fairview 0 in the third. East Carter's down 21-7 to Fleming. Prestonburg's up 28-0 on Floyd Central. And we'll list some other scores as we're going to blow it off for the second half kickoff.
0: Yep.
2: They like to onside kick, Trav.
0: Brady Skidmore with the kick.
2: There
0: and
2: it is
0: a pooch kick, Coach. And it's covered up quickly by Lawrence County on the 49-yard line. Who was that, Coach? Number 14?
2: Grant Cochran.
0: So Powell County tried to go with the onside kick. Cochran covers it up, and Lawrence County is going to take over. Going to start first and 10 on the 49-yard line. So great field position to start the third quarter for Lawrence County. And really not so good for Powell County.
2: No, and that was something, you know, going in our scouting report.
0: Not taking nothing away.
2: Right. In our scouting report, it does say it in our whiteboard in there, Coach Short wrote for the team, is they onside kick it almost every time.
0: Yep.
2: So I'm sure we practice that this week.
0: Michael Archer in for Lawrence County at quarterback.
2: Uh-oh. Did we break that up with too many? A little confusion.
0: There's going to be shotgun formation for Lawrence County.
2: 8 seconds left on the play clock.
0: So they're going to have to get this off in a hurry for Artrip. Artrip gets it, snaps up. He's looking, looking deep. He's going to throw it down to Gray Derryfield. Yeah, incomplete. Intended receiver was Gray Derryfield.
2: It was a one receiver route, and we're just going to throw it up there against double coverage.
0: You know, that is give kudos to Powell County, the intended receiver, Gray Derryfield, and Powell incomplete pass. Could have been a disaster for Lawrence County to open up, but second down and 10.

0: Just underway here in the third quarter. So good to see Kaven Williams back in the lineup for the Bulldogs.
1: I tell you what, I love and enjoy that. And yep. I love watching, you know, Gray and KJ, everybody, and, you know, Carlo, Colton, blocking on the perimeter for everybody.
0: Archer going to take a quick pitch out to Gray Derryfield. He's got it down to the 25-yard line. Well, maybe down to the 20. Yeah, they're going to mark him out at about the 26-yard
2: line. Step out
0: line.
2: There?
0: I don't know, but that's what the side official is going to give him. So it's going to be a pickup.
2: A five?
0: Well, it'd be eight. They're going to give him a pickup of nine. Coach, that's almost a first down.
1: That is.
0: It is a first down.
1: Good.
0: So it is 10. So Michael Archer for Gray Derryfield. Derryfield. Going to be a first down for the Bulldogs. It's going to be their fourth first down of the game.
1: I like that.
0: I do too, Coach. Yep. So let's see what Michael Archer does now. He's got two receivers to the right. There goes Chico in motion. Hand off to Priest up the middle. Chandler Priest still digging his way. The junior fullback. Coach, that's going to be down to about the 16, 17-yard line.
1: Almost another first down.
0: Going to be very close. About a yard short. Going to be a pickup of about
1: nine.
0: Yep, they're going to bring it second down and one for Lawrence County. So give the credit to junior Chandler Priest and the offensive line for Lawrence County making a way here early on in the third quarter.
1: When you got Chico on one wing and Johnson on the other wing,
0: yep,
1: and they're going in motion, defensively, you got to roll through that. You've got to give your attention to those wing backs.
0: Same
1: then
0: formation.
1: Chandler pops it up in there for nine.
0: Pitch out to Johnson around that right-hand side. Coach, he's got some room down to the 10-yard line, still on his feet, pushed out of bounds.
1: 27 down to the 14. So gain of 13.
0: Nice job that time by Caden.
1: Now you like the little play action, or are you going to continue running it?
0: You know what? I stay with it on the ground. Don't, if it's not broke, don't fix it. A little old school right there.
1: Yeah, there's a lot to that.
0: Let's see what the Bulldogs and Archer dial up now. Archer's underneath center. Chico in motion. He's going to throw it out to Gray. Coach on this corner. 5-4 touchdown, Gray Derryfield. 9:38 to go here in the third quarter. Archer to Derryfield for 10 yards out. Am I right on that, Coach? 10 yards?
1: It was about 11.
0: 11?
1: Yeah.
0: So give credit to Gray Derryfield. Lawrence County extends their lead. Levi Hensley on for the extra point. Lawrence County is up 27-0.
1: Very impressive drive.
0: Yes,
1: very
0: it
1: impressive
0: was.
1: Drive coming
0: what
1: out of the locker room.
0: Yep. Let's see what Hensley, if he's been perfect in the first half. Let's see if he can stay perfect here to start the third quarter.
1: I was going to say that, but we don't want to have the announcer's curse. He's 3-3 tonight. Might as well just lay it on him, huh?
0: Sorry, Coach. I put pressure on the freshman.
1: He can step up and do it.
0: But that's okay. He done an excellent job in the first half, so I'm putting pressure on him on purpose.
1: I'll be sure to tell him afterwards.
0: So let's see here. Here's the snap, hold, kick. Coach, he booted it right down the middle. Levi Hensley.
1: That wasn't 2 inches down the middle. That was right down the Broadway. Good job. It didn't matter, Trav.
0: Tell you what, folks, 9:38 to go here in the third quarter. Lawrence County extends their lead 28-0 over Powell. Stay right here. Don't go anywhere. We'll be right back. You're listening to Bulldog Football on 99.3 WKYH FM. We'll be right back.
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0: Welcome back to Luke Varney Jr. Memorial Field, and the Bulldogs waste no time. They go six plays. They had the ball for a little over 2 minutes. Michael Archer to Gray Derryfield for 11-yard touchdown pass, and Levi Hensley stays perfect with the extra point. Coach, how many yards? They went 49 yards. Six plays, 49 yards. Hensley set to kick it off again for Lawrence County.

0: Another deep kick inside the 10 and rolls into the end zone.
1: What another good kick by Levi Hensley.
0: Listen.
1: He's been solid, Coach.
0: We've gone from squibbing it and it going out of bounds, and they get the ball out on the 35, to now we're kicking in the end zone all night long.
1: Making you
0: work. That's 15 yards. And that's hidden yardage.
1: Yeah.
0: When you're sitting there and you're like you're scouting, and you're like, oh, my gosh, we're constantly getting it up here. They're returning to the 40. They're returning to the 45. Now we got to defend a short field. Well, now this gives your defense and our defense, we just got to take advantage of it. So I'm really excited to see how much energy we come out with right now. You know, we've got looks like we got Brennan and Ty up front.
1: Yep.
0: Who's the other defensive lineman we got?
1: You got Ty Brooks, and you got looks like Derek Midland in the middle.
0: It's all kinds of activity.
1: So let's see. There was a whistle. Let's see. Skidmore and company broke the huddle.
0: The T's still on the field.
1: Aha.
0: KJ's getting it. He does everything.
1: Coach, stepping away from the field real quick. Cheerleaders are down here working with the little youth leaguers, and that's just something cool.
0: Oh, that's great.
1: They get the little youth league cheerleaders.
0: Doing stunts.
1: Are doing stunts.
0: I tell you what, speaking of that, my little girl was called out, and, you know, Louisa Middle School cheerleader at halftime. That was really neat to see.
1: Skidmore tried to draw Lawrence County off, but they don't. And the handoff goes to Rogers.
0: So what you saw there, Trav, was a nice little adjustment from the half. All right, so we ran a three-man front earlier. We actually walked up our linebackers to play defensive end there. So if they're going to go with that amount of people on the and the amount of personnel on the offensive line, we're going to counter that with enough people in the box to help out with the run. So remember how they're keeping it away from us?
1: Yep.
0: They're keeping it away from us with, you know, with Rogers. He's just diving, a little bit sliding off tackle. Well, now we're switching it up a little bit. I like that technique by Coach Bockins.
1: I do. Ty Brooks and Cameron Castle on the tackle for Lawrence County. Bring up second down and a long eight. Shotgun formation for Skidmore. He'll have two receivers each way. Skidmore looking. Passes it out to Carson Rice. And
0: right at the sticks.
1: Carson's going to be close to a first
0: looks
1: down.
0: Looks like he's short. That's great. Great, great, solid tackle by Gray Deerfield.
1: Yes, it was.
0: And you saw the physicality of him getting in the end zone, right?
1: Yep. Yeah.
0: And then his physicality, you talked about it in the first half. I mean, that's a solid tackle.
1: It is. Going to bring up third down and one for Powell County on the 29-yard line. Shotgun formation for Skidmore. He'll have two receivers to the right, one to his left. Handoff goes to Rogers.
0: Oh,
1: nowhere
0: great
1: to go.
0: Penetration.
1: Nowhere to go.
0: I swear it looks like
1: it had to be. Let's see here, Coach. You got Carlo Chico and Ty Brooks in the backfield. How about that? My goodness gracious.
0: That was quick.
1: I mean,
0: that was quick. You talking about penetration. They went backwards 3 yards.
1: I tell you what, and that number 61, Bo Blair, checking in for Lawrence County. And that's something that Coach
0: Travis
1: was talking about.
0: I'm sure that's 9 kids we've listed on the defensive front.
1: Yeah, they're rotating them in, Coach. Big play right here, 4th down and 4 for Powell. They're going to go for
0: it. This is a game.
1: On the 27-yard line.
0: Let's
1: see what they dial up. Skidmore rolls, looking. Coach, he's caught it.
0: Third behind
1: and he's got it. He's got it completed, first down.
0: Man, what a great effort by that receiver.
1: He's going to be tackled by number 13, Gage Muncy, but after the first down.
0: Number 12. Man, it's that just that little level. Yep. They run a little arrow.
1: It's nothing fancy. It's just right out here. And it's something that they've attacked the whole game, is just finding that open receiver out in the flats.
0: And the biggest thing about that is you just got to read that.
1: Yep.
0: Us, if we're going to bail that corner, we got to have a backer sitting out in the flats.
1: Yep.
0: And he's got to give it up in the front and come up and make a tackle.
1: Handoff goes to.
0: Ooh, there we go.
1: Rod, nowhere to go.
0: A little extra there, too. I like it.
1: Let's see. It's tackled by Carlo Chico, a host of Bulldogs. Jake Rogers, nowhere to go.
0: Activity
1: Chandler
0: up front.
1: Chandler Priest, I mean, you're going to have that. But good job by Lawrence County's defense, Coach. You know what? Carlo Chico has been all over the field this. I got him down for 11 tackles. I know I'm probably not right.
0: He's been in on him.
1: But he's been in on a lot. Nonetheless, he's very active tonight, as he is every Friday. So shotgun formation for Powell. Two receivers to the right, one to the left.
0: Double split, deep motion.
1: Handoff goes to Rogers. Coach, nowhere out.
0: Shot up in there.
1: Coach, he was tackled actually in the backfield by Cameron Castle, but he spun out of it. He turned nothing into something. And he's going to be tackled by number 13, Brennan Blankenship. So give credit to Rogers. Tell you what, Jake Rogers is a hard runner.
0: Just a junior.
1: He's again, a hard runner. So third down, and we'll call it four for Powell County on the 41-yard line. Skidmore shotgun formation. He'll have three receivers.
0: Left.
1: Yep, to the left. Hand off to Rogers, coach. He's got some room. He's got a first down. Carlo
0: it's
1: Chico.
0: It's just missed tackles. Yep. The part gets me is we're not fitting up properly.
1: Yep.
0: Like right there, our outside backer was Maddox Fletcher, and he steps up. And he steps up wide.
1: Yep.
0: You've got to scrape tight off the defensive tackle.
1: Yep.
0: And he just stepped up wide. And that kid, again, he's a very talented running back.
1: Yep.
0: He just slides inside of him. And then our inside linebacker, he over pursues as well with Priest. So you got to play the cutback.
1: Yep.
0: You know, you're working downhill. Even you did linebacker drills with me years ago.
1: Yep.
0: You didn't get playing linebacker.
1: No, I was too big, too slow.
0: You were valuable on the offensive side.
1: Skidmore and Kempney break the huddle. Shotgun formation. Handoff goes to Carson Rice around the right end, and he's going to pick up a few yards. Tackled by Chandler Priest.
0: Cam Castle in on the tackle, too. And really good job of staying home by Cam Castle.
1: Yep.
0: What you see is that sometimes with all that buck sweep action,
1: yep.
0: Misdirection is the outside backer will fly.
1: Yeah.
0: You know, hey, I'm seeing Rogers over there. I'm going to make a tackle across the ball.
1: Yep.
0: When that outside backer's job is to keep that coming back, and it kept it to a minimum gain of 3 yards.
1: And you know what? They got another good drive. It's 4:30 to go here in the third quarter.
0: Golly, it's five minutes off the clock.
1: I'm telling you. And they've done it the whole first half, and they're doing it again here in the third quarter. Let's see what Powell County can do. They try to do that hard count. Handoff goes to
0: Skidmore
1: around that left-hand side, and Coach, he's still got some room. He's going to pick up maybe 2 yards. Going to be tackled by
0: Derek Medlin.
1: Derek Medlin. So give the sophomore? Derek Medlin.
0: He's sophomore.
1: Yeah. And you know what? That's something that me and Coach Short was talking about. You've got Bryson Carter in there, Derek Midland, and both of those guys are young, but they play like they're older guys. They play like they're dudes.
0: Well, and the reason being is because we've given them an opportunity to play for the last 6 weeks.
1: Yep.
0: And so they're gaining that experience.
1: Shotgun formation for Skidmore. He'll have trips to the left. Looking. Coach, he
0: passed. Hey,
1: little quick pass out to the left and nowhere to go, Coach. He'll get maybe a yard.
0: Carlo missed him, but Gray did not.
1: Gray got him right there. They'll give him a yard from Skidmore. And Colt McDowell also in on the tackle.
0: They're undoubtedly going to go for this one.
1: Oh, Coach, why not? I mean, it's fourth down and four. Yep, why not go for it? You're down 28 to nothing. 3 minutes to go here in the third quarter. See if Lawrence County's defense can come up with a stop right here. Powell County was able to convert that last one. Skidmore was able to pick one up. So you got to think, are you thinking maybe Skidmore, shotgun, and then try to spread everybody out and just tuck it up and run it?
0: And,
1: or are you going to go to Rogers?
0: Going to Rogers.
1: Yep. Let's see what Powell County dials up.
0: They like Rice on the misdirection. Here comes Rice in motion.
1: Skidmore's looking.
0: They're rolling him out.
1: Got some pressure by Bryson Carter. Coach,
0: he throws it deep.
1: Coach it up. Intercepted, Coach.
0: KJ.
1: Caden Johnson intercepted at the 18. He's going to bring it up to the 30. Still on his feet. Still on his feet, Coach. Spinning. Still on his feet, Coach, to the 35. Oh, he was so close from breaking that, Coach. Caden Johnson with a big.
0: How many times did you sit there and say, hey, still on his feet? Wait a second. I think.
1: Coach, he almost had that. He almost broke it. Powell County with the turnover. Lawrence County's going to take over with 2:34 to go here in the third quarter. Man, that could have been a disaster.
0: I will give credit to the Powell County kid for tracking him down, but mercy sakes, every time number five touches it.
1: Man, you got to hold your breath.
0: Yeah.
1: How about that? So let's see what Lawrence County's can dial up. Mikey Archer still in the ball game, and I love to see this because it gives the freshman more confidence. He's got three receivers to the right, one to his left. Darren Brewer to the left. No, to the right. No, that's Kevin Williams. I'll get it right here in a minute. Archer's going to throw. Oh, a little bit over. KJ catches it. Coach, he's down to the 46-yard line. First down for the Bulldogs. So he was on the 39-yard line, and he takes it to the 47-yard line.
0: 15-yard gain.
1: So another first down for Lawrence County.
0: So the thing you see there, Trav, is it doesn't have to be perfect.
1: No.
0: Hear me? It doesn't
1: have to
0: be perfect.
1: It's a little high, wasn't it? Johnson doesn't panic, comes down with it, and what could have been a loss turns it into a first down.
0: Well, when you're throwing it to a guy like KJ, it doesn't have to be perfect.
1: It doesn't. I mean, just within, like, kind of reminds me of Jared Parker. You put it near his hands, and he's going to make something happen.
0: Absolutely.
1: So let's see. Archer's going to be underneath the center.
0: It's a different formation, side formation.
1: Yep.
0: Saw Brewer score about this last year.
1: The handoff goes to Brewer. Brewer on the left-hand side, left angle,
0: great
1: still on his feet.
0: Outside.
1: Spins
0: Ooh.
1: It down to the 33-yard line. Going to be another first down from the 47 down to the
0: big 13-yard gain.
1: 34-yard line. So the Bulldogs have four first downs in the second half, and that's two more than what they had in the first half.
0: Levi Hensley's coming into the game.
1: So Lawrence County trying to rotate some of their
0: in.
1: Younger guys now. And I love this because it gives your older guys – you don't need them out there. If you're moving
0: no.
1: the ball and you're moving the sticks, you're up 28 to nothing, you're threatening again to go up to add on to that. I like seeing this. Archer will be underneath center. I formation again. I'll have one receiver each way. Handoff's going to go to number 10, Levi Hensley, the freshman. Levi spins around, still on his feet, and the freshman's going to pick up about 2 yards on the carry.
0: That was hard running. So we had a power play called, and our left side guard got tripped up.
1: Yep.
0: So our fullback led, but our guard didn't get up in
1: yep.
0: the hole. So that,
1: he turned in something that
0: nothing.
1: There we go.
0: Yeah,
1: I'll get it right here in a minute,
0: yeah.
1: Coach. I thought there was a flag on the play. I was watching the official, and then I thought there was a timeout, but there wasn't.
0: It was a little awkward. Something was happening there.
1: So it's going to be same formation for Lawrence County, high formation, two receivers split out each way.
0: I think they're trying to hit Priest with a trap.
1: And going right up the middle, Coach, nowhere to go. Number 71. Oh, there's a flag. Big number 71 comes in for the tackle. That's going to be Carson Ellison. And that's going to be a loss on the play. Carson's a little late getting up, but flag on the play. So who's this?
0: Now, this side going? Judge has this marked for a loss of 3. The top side judge has it marked 2.
1: So
0: block him below the waist.
1: So it's going to be against Lawrence County.
0: Mm-hmm.
1: That'll be the first penalty of the third quarter, of the second half. So is that a 10-yarder? Or what is that? Is that a 15?
0: That should be a 15.
1: So 15-yarder.
0: So we've got 32.6 left to go in the third quarter. We're up 28 to nothing.
1: Yep.
0: Was really driving right there.
1: Yep.
0: But at the same time, you got to really be solid.
1: Yep.
0: It looks like they're going to wave off the flag.
1: Are they going?
0: No, they're stepping it off.
1: I was going to say, woo. So that's going to bring them back now, Coach, almost to the 48-yard line. So they go from the 39-yard line back to the 49-yard line.
0: Got Gray. Time to take another shot now. Got a different middle safety. Look, and the safety's going over to Trips. Now we got single up down here with Gray.
1: Yep.
0: This is a good thing.
1: So our Trip shotgun. There's the snap. He's looking out, and he's got Caden. And nowhere for Caden Johnson to go, Coach. Nowhere to go. There's a flag. And it's going to be another penalty on Lawrence County. I do believe this is going to be against the Bulldogs again. Hold the phone, flag on the play. Archer to Johnson, pass was complete.
0: I know this refereeing crew, and it seemed like it's a little slow getting these calls. And
1: so it's going to evidently it's going to go against Lawrence County. Lawrence County's just shooting themselves in the foot, and it's something that's got to drive Coach Short crazy right here.
0: Well, what you're just saying is exactly what I was going to say. Allen just pulled down his microphone to talk upstairs,
1: and he's bringing his,
0: and he's wanting to talk to anybody and everybody. They call holding. It's declined.
1: Oh, they declined.
0: So they took it. So it was a pass completion.
1: Yep.
0: For a 4-yard loss.
1: Yep. So it's now it's going to bring up second down, and my goodness gracious, that might be the last play of the third quarter. We're under 10 seconds to go. 9. They're in no hurry to get this play off. And
0: I promise you, Coach Short's message in between third and fourth quarter is going to be 0 penalties in the fourth.
1: And that's going to do it, folks. At the end of the third quarter, Lawrence County 28, Powell County 0. Don't go anywhere. We're going to send it back to the studios to hear a word from our sponsors. You're listening to the Bulldog Football right here on 99.3 WKYH FM. Okay, so, Coach, we're just going to keep it right here.
0: Well,
1: So, really, again, the penalties is the story of the third quarter for Lawrence County.
0: Not the clean football we want to see coming out of the out of the locker room.
1: Yep.
0: And to me, you know, kind of use the word sometimes, you know, disappointed and aggravated. You want to be disciplined.
1: Yep.
0: And so
1: absolutely,
0: we need to see that. Trying to refresh.
1: So the Bulldogs will take over, or not take over. The Bulldogs will switch sides. They got third down and 23 to go for Lawrence County. So let's see what the Bulldogs will dial up here. Archer's still in at quarterback for Lawrence County. He'll have two receivers to his left. Archer will be underneath center. As we get ready to start the fourth quarter.
0: It is third down. It says 23, but
1: it seems like it's
0: like a lot longer.
1: A lot more than that. Toss goes out to Johnson. KJ. Around that left-hand side. Coach, he's got some room. KJ still on his feet down to the 40, down to the 35-yard line. And nice run. It's just a little toss out to the left.
0: 19-yard gain. No. Yeah, 19-yard gain on the play.
1: He's going to be short of the first down, and I would assume that Lawrence County is going to go for it. But he did make it manageable somewhat. Fourth down and 16 from the 35.
0: So that'd be 33.
1: Yeah, last play. Instead of 23.
0: Yeah.
1: So let's see what Lawrence County will dial up here for the Bulldogs.
0: Uh-oh. Uh-oh, we broke that over 12.
1: So and they didn't catch it.
0: I don't know. This line judge is not looking. Hustle off.
1: He didn't catch it.
0: Now they
1: did.
0: Delay a game.
1: Is it delay? Well, we'll take that then. So it's going to be
0: another penalty, Trav.
1: Another penalty. Yep.
0: I'm sure what you're going to talk to Coach Short in the post game. He's not going to be happy with this.
1: Well, we was talking about that in our pregame show, and he was talking about wanting to clean up the penalties from the Mason County game. And tell you what, right now it's two penalties for 20 yards here in the first half, but you add on, they've got almost 70 yards of penalties.
0: You can win games like this against this opponent.
1: Not but come November.
0: No, not when you go with a
1: you've
0: rock.
1: Got and when to, you've got you know, to clean others. That up. So it's going to be fourth down and 21 for the Bulldogs. Archer looking. He's
2: got
1: Gray. Grade.
2: Got him.
1: Coach, he's got him.
2: Name. That's a beautiful ball.
1: Touchdown.
0: No,
1: Gray
0: Derryfield.
1: Archer to Gray Derryfield, 41 yards. My goodness gracious. Wow. 10:32 to go in the fourth quarter. And Mikey Archer, have yourself a game, young man. How about that?
0: How do you not? I don't mean that bad. But it's fourth down and forever. Guess what I'm going to do? I'm going to play some type of shell coverage and let you complete something underneath. Man, they bit on just a little quickie screen. All right, Mikey with great action on that Trav. Great action. Good shoulder fake and all that stuff. Here they came up, drew up the secondary. Just ran by him. Great. Just great. Exploded by him. Beautiful ball thrown. That was awesome.
1: So let's see here. Levi Hensley on to get the extra point. And if he gets this one, he'll remain perfect, and we'll have a rolling clock. 34 to nothing. Lawrence County over Powell.
0: He is 4-for-4, Trav.
1: That's why I said if he nails this one, stays perfect. Oh, Coach.
0: Blocked
1: him. It is no good. There's pressure coming around that left-hand side, and Lawrence County will take a 34-0 lead, folks. We'll be right back. 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
1: And welcome back to Luke Varney Jr. Memorial Field. Lawrence County extends their lead with 10:32 to go in the ballgame, 34 to nothing over Powell. And Coach, that was a, let's see, 5, 6, 7, 8, 9 play drive. They had it a little over 4 minutes. And Michael Archer, 41-yard touchdown pass to Gray Derryfield. And my goodness gracious, give him just a little bit of room and he'll make you pay for it.
0: And that's his second touchdown.
1: Yep.
0: And you saw the explosiveness there. Yep. And I love the action from the freshman quarterback. And Gray is going to run by you.
1: Yep.
0: But you got to pay attention to KJ up top.
1: Yep.
0: Oh, we got a squib. Oh, big kick. Handled by Skidmore.
1: Yep.
0: He's got a crease.
1: Coach, he's got a little bit of room up to about the 31-yard line before he's brought down by number 10, Levi Hensley.
0: By the kicker.
1: By the kicker. So Hensley kicks it, and Hensley makes the tackle. So the Pirates will take over first down and 10, 10:25 to go in the ball game. And Skidmore's coming up a little bit limpy.
0: Yeah. As you get older, getting tackled by the kicker, you might get a little bit of harassment, like you can get in different levels of the game. But, you know, getting tackled by Levi, he's an extreme athlete. He's really, really talented. Up front, we got Brendan Blankenship, Carson Fraley, and Derek Medlin.
1: Too many on the field again, Coach.
0: Yep. Double slot, pistol formation for Powell County.
1: And Skidmore looking.
0: That's boom. Oh, my goodness.
1: Coach.
0: Colton McDowell.
1: My goodness.
0: That's the way you hit, young man.
1: Oh, wow. So Skidmore completed it.
0: They're not going to call it complete.
1: Well, it would have been a completion. He come down with it. I thought the intended receiver come down with it. Colton McDowell says not today.
0: Those of you that remember a guy named Ronnie Lott,
1: wow.
0: He would call that a woo hit. He said when you get hit like that, the whole entire crowd goes woo.
1: Well, I know.
0: Are they calling a personal foul on that? Targeting? He gave targeting on that. That was at the shoulder level.
1: I didn't even see the flag.
0: They signified
1: targeting.
0: Wow. Like he went to the head on that one.
1: So that's.
0: Is there no targeting in high school?
1: So that's a 15-yarder. Personal foul for Lawrence County. I didn't see that.
0: A blow to the head. Now, is that a blow to a defenseless receiver? I don't know. I mean, that was bang bang.
1: I didn't even see the flag, Coach. But nonetheless, Powell County is.
0: They're running a guy on late.
1: They're shotgun formation for Skidmore. Two receivers to the right. And there's a hand. Oh, there's that'll be
0: false start
1: against them. Finally,
0: which to me, let's say what you say. You know what I'm saying? The fact is that it's a little. The ball don't lie.
1: Yep.
0: So they just had a personal foul against us. And now they got a false start.
1: Yep.
0: So trying to get 5 yards of it back, I don't know. I
1: didn't even see it. I thought it was a good, clean hit.
0: I thought it was a great hit. And if I'm sitting there and I'm in film review with Colt McDowell, hey, Bubby, hey, do it again. It wasn't malicious intent.
1: No.
0: It wasn't trying to hurt somebody. He just broke up the ball.
1: Yep. So this will be first down and 15 for Powell. Skidmore breaks the huddle. He'll have two receivers to the right, one to his left. Well, two to his left.
0: Got four defensive linemen. I like that.
1: Skidmore, nowhere to go. Turns it up middle. Coach,
0: oh.
1: And he gets hit hard.
0: I mean, great hit by Chandler Priest.
1: Chandler Priest.
0: I mean, if you're going to call a personal foul, you're going to call a personal foul on that one, right?
1: You should.
0: I mean,
1: well, let's see here, Coach. We've got a hurt player from Powell County. I tell you what, folks, we're going to take an injury timeout. 9:17 to go here in the third quarter. Lawrence County leads it 34-0. We're going to send it back to the studios and hear a word from our sponsors. 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
1: Welcome back to Luke Varney Jr. Memorial Field, Coach. 9:17 to go in this one, and the Powell County players still down on the field, close to their sidelines. I can't tell which number it is.
0: We don't want to speculate.
1: Well, we don't want to speculate nothing, absolutely. We don't want to say nothing like that. But, Coach, I tell you what, you got some area scores. We can go ahead and tell the listeners.
0: I do, and they look like they're helping the individual up right now. One of our PTs, one of our doctors on the sidelines going over to help.
1: I couldn't tell the number.
0: Looks like a lineman.
1: The young man got up.
0: 357, so good. Good for him. I hope he's okay.
1: Absolutely, Coach.
0: Some scores from around the area. Fleming County, 21. East Carter, 14. And just looking at some other scores that will probably be of interest to our listeners. As I scroll through here, Mason County, 19. Harrison County, 0.
1: Ooh.
0: Frederick Douglass and Madison Central both tied at 14. Don't have a score on Letcher Central McGoffin. Knox Central, 56, Bell County, 20.
1: That's a district game, I believe.
0: Leslie County, 13, Knox Central, 10. Johnson Central, 42, Rowan, 7.
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0: Paintsville, 21, Hazard, 7.
1: A big game. 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
0: Prestonsburg, 42, Floyd Central, 14. Corbin, 41, Harlan County, 8. Trying to look at some other ones. Ashland still 21-0 is what we have. The score has not been updated. Yep. Don't know of any other scores on that game. 21-0 over Boyd.
1: Tigers still trying to remain perfect on the season. Having a good year up there, Paintsville.
0: Cal, 49-7, victory over Central. And Trinity, 73-0 winner over Ballard.
1: Well, so looks like we're going to be back in action. Powell County now breaks the huddle. Shotgun formation for Skidmore. He'll have one receiver each way. Pistol formation. And handoff goes to Rogers right up the middle, Coach. And I tell you what, he's going to pick up a first down.
0: 10 yards. I mean,
1: Gray Derryfield on the stop for Lawrence County.
0: And that puts him up over 100 yards, Trev.
1: That gave him a 12-yard pickup for Jake Rogers. Tell you what, he's a hard runner for Powell County.
0: I like that. I mean, he did a really good job of scooting right there.
1: He gets north and south very quick.
0: Yeah, and at second level cut there was very good, too.
1: So Powell County trying to move the ball a little bit. First down and 10 on the Bulldogs, 43. Skidmore going to keep it himself up the middle. Got a little bit of room, still on his feet. He's going to be brung down after pick up about 6 yards on the carry.
0: We talked about it in the locker room earlier and talked about quarterback follow, and that's what that is. He fakes it to Rogers and just follows him right behind, and that fullback serves as another blocker. And, again, they're getting to the second level now. When we're talking about the second level, defensive line is the first level, and the second level is linebackers. And so we haven't been as clean as possible in the second half, whether it be with penalties or defensively here. Yep. We have added another defensive lineman. I do like that adjustment, which is really – I'm sitting there trying to see that because the fact is we had three defensive linemen and our linebackers were clean. Now we got four defensive linemen and our linebackers are getting to.
1: Yep. I like seeing this work. So, it's going to be.
0: Delay.
1: Is it a delay game? Yes, it is. It's a delay game against Powell County. That'll back them up again.
0: They've got a drive going.
1: They do got a drive going.
0: A big win for them was to be to punch it in the end zone.
1: Yep.
0: But I'm with you about the Bulldogs.
1: Yep.
0: Bend, but don't break.
1: Yep. Coach number 9 for us.
0: Maddox Fletcher.
1: Maddox Fletcher coming in.
0: He's very active. I mean, he plays defensive line. He plays outside linebacker.
1: Yep.
0: You're going to see a lot from that kid. Good looking, nice body, built for football.
1: Coach is going to go hand off to Rogers again. So he's going to pick up about 6 yards. So they'll bring up fourth down and
0: Chandler Priest along with Andrew Ratcliffe.
1: Yep. Andrew getting in on.
0: I think it's third down, Trev.
1: Is it third? I'm sorry.
0: Yeah, when they had that false start.
1: Yep,
0: or delay
1: game,
0: I'm sorry.
1: Yep. So it'll be a third down and 4.
0: Which one, again, I don't know it's 34-0, but I'm sitting here as a coach. Hey, I want to get the ball back.
1: Yeah, I want to put another score on.
0: I'm tired of playing defense.
1: Yeah, I want to put one on the board again, absolutely. So let's see what the Bulldogs defense can dial up here. Two down territory, nonetheless, for Powell. Skidmore, shotgun formation. He'll have Tripp's receivers to the right.
0: You think that's the level over there?
1: I do believe you're going to see it. He's rolling out to his right. Still rolling. He's got one in.
0: Crossing route.
1: Right there open. Oh,
0: he dropped
1: Coach,
0: it. He heard footsteps.
1: Andrew Ratliff was right there, but number one, Carson Rice, the intended receiver.
0: A sure-handed receiver, but I think he heard footsteps. Andrew was coming down.
1: Andrew was right there.
0: You know what that's an effect of? the hit by Colt McDowell. Yeah. It just is.
1: It is. No, you're right.
0: It carries over. It echoes into the next few plays.
1: Yep. And fourth down and a long four for Powell County. So let's see if Lawrence County's defense can step up here and win this battle.
0: Get off the field.
1: Get off the field.
0: Yep. Give our offense another opportunity to score.
1: Watch the ball. Watch the ball. You've done great. Now win it.
0: Right. We've got two freshmen, a sophomore, and a junior up front right now.
1: Let's see what Skidmore and company will dial up. He's rolling out. Coach
0: There's
1: the right.
0: One's rolling. Open. One's open. Well, he tried to go. Oh, Coach Chandler about picked it off.
1: Incomplete pass. Turnover on downs. Lawrence
0: County's going
1: to take over with 6:35 to go in this one. It'll be turnover on downs by Powell County. So let's see what if Mikey Archer stays in. You leave Mikey Archer in, right? I keep calling him Mikey. Michael.
0: Yeah, well, I think it's what we always call him, Mikey.
1: Well, okay, well, I'm sorry.
0: I had him in school at the elementary. I think you do this,
1: in.
0: And well, we talked about it, and I told you this, is that Ashland's quarterback, Stutler, he started the last five games of the season last year as a freshman. Up to that point, they had another guy that they actually, he's a receiver now. And so they turned him into that and was able to give him that experience.
1: Yep.
0: So I'm hoping, and Coach Short and I have talked multiple times about this, is trying to give him this experience to where hopefully – if he's not completely ready to take over the reins going into playoffs, he'll be fully ready next year.
1: Yep.
0: But Mitchell will be back, hopefully.
1: Yep.
0: And so Mitchell will be back, and hopefully he'll be ready too.
1: So let's see what Archer does. It'll be trips formation to the left. He's going to throw it out to Caden Johnson. Johnson got it. He's down to the 40, 45, 50.
0: There's
1: Coach.
0: Gone. He's gone. Nobody's getting
1: him. Nobody's getting him. Touchdown, Mikey Archer to Caden Johnson. That's going to go 62 yards. One play. Should be 63, right? He's on the 37-yard line.
0: Yes, sir. 63 yards.
1: 63 yards. Michael Archer to Caden Johnson, and now we're at a rolling clock. My goodness gracious. And that's Caden's is that his second one? No, that's his first. No, it is his second one, I think, through the air.
0: His second touchdown?
1: Yeah.
0: It is. Yeah, it's his second touchdown.
1: Levi Hensley on for the extra point.
0: He's right now he's 4 or 5.
1: I'm not saying nothing, Coach. I knew that was going to come. Saying a word.
0: All I know is we got a block on the left side. They came a couple times, and they got that last one.
1: So.
0: Uh-oh.
1: Let's see. Are we short again?
0: Mm-hmm. Yep. So what that is, that's coming from the sidelines, and I'm sure they've got it, whether it be up top or on the sidelines, both, and they're communicating down. You've got depth chart.
1: Yep.
0: And somebody makes a big play, you got to make sure they're in there. Somebody gets hurt, you got to make sure the next guy's there.
1: So running clock is going. Yeah, extra points up, and it's good by Levi Hensley. 4:44 to go on a rolling clock. Lawrence County 40, Powell County 0. We'll take a 30-second break, and we'll be right back. 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
1: And welcome back to Luke Varney Jr. Memorial Field. 41-0 on a rolling clock. Lawrence County over Powell County, and it was one play, 63 yards, Michael Archer to Caden Johnson. Bulldogs had one play for 40 seconds, and Levi Hensley, extra point is good. The freshman is now 5 of 6 on the night.
0: Yes, sir.
1: And Lawrence County will move to 2-0 in the district. They'll improve to 5-1 on the season with one game still incomplete to be played later on this month, and that's against the North Laurel Jaguars. Levi Hensley, the freshman, set to kick it off. And it's a deep kick again. Going to be fielded down at the 10-yard line. And that's by Carson Rice, and he's got some room, Coach, around that right-hand side. Rice,
0: big flag.
1: Flag on the play. Carson Rice gets it down at the 10, brings it up to about the 28-yard line. It looks like it's going to be against Powell. I think, according to looking at Coach Balkins, it looks like he's pointing back.
0: Yeah, number 16, I think a hold against Gage Muncy, or number 18. 16.
1: So maybe. It's going to be a hold against the Pirates. So he brung it up to the 32-yard line. So let's take it back. Well, no. They're waving the flag off, Coach.
0: I would bet that Coach Short said it's fine.
1: So it's going to be first down and 10 with 2:20 to go in this one. Pirates will have it first down and 10 on the 30-yard line. Number 17 checking in for the Bulldogs, and I don't have a 17.
0: For the Bulldogs?
1: Yeah, I don't have it. I've got the number, but there's no name on my roster.
0: Jackson Daniels.
1: Jackson Daniels. I'll put him down there. Thank you, Coach. Jackson Daniels checking in for Lawrence County. Nowhere to go.
0: And a lot of youngsters and a lot of people playing different positions. And
1: Maxie, your boy Maxie.
0: Yeah, Caleb Maxie with another one. Mad Max. And then we got Levi Hensley at safety. You got Brendan Blankenship playing middle linebacker. I like that, you know, for potential for the future. Darren Brewer's out there playing outside backer.
1: Connor Bailey.
0: I like Connor Bailey.
1: He actually was in on that tackle.
0: A lot of action. He and Brennan remind me a lot of each other the way they play.
1: Yep. So 1:20 to go in this one, folks, and this one's over.
0: Here comes 26 in the ball game, checking in for Jackson Daniels. 26 is Jeremiah Wright.
1: Handoff goes to Jake Rogers up the middle. Going to be tackled by Caleb Maxey. And another first down for Powell County. And Jake Rogers, another hard run. We're under 1 minute to go in this one. Powell County trying to get on the scoreboard. Handoff goes to... Is it... That's going to be Jake Rogers on the carry, and it's going to be tackled again by Maxey, Caleb Maxey. The nose guard
0: very active. I'm 32 seconds left to go, and I love the fact. And like I said, and you know, his daddy's here, and
1: that's
0: I love
1: his third
0: it.
1: Tackle, Coach. This should be probably the last play of the game. Second down and 2:20 seconds to go. This should do it. Skidmore looking over, and we're under 10 seconds to go. This should be the final snap, final play of the game. Skidmore does have it complete out to the right hand side. And he's going to be brought down at the 46, and that's going to do it, folks. Your final score from Luke Varney. Lawrence County is going to improve to 5-1 on the season. They come away victorious 41-0 over Powell County Pirates. Bulldogs improved to 2-0 in the district play. The Powell County Pirates dropped to 2-5 on the season, and now they are 1-1 in district play. I tell you what, folks, we're going to send it back to the studios and hear a word from our sponsors. But when we come back on the Todd Webb Heating and Cooling postgame show, we'll have your stats from this one. Don't go anywhere. 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
1: And welcome back to the Todd Case Trucking post-game show. Again, Lawrence County comes away tonight as winners 41-0 over the Powell County Pirates. With the win, the Lawrence County improves to 5-1 on the season, and they improve to 2-0 in district play. Powell County will drop to 2-5 on the season, and they will be 1-1 in district play. And coach, just what a kind of a slow start, I guess you could say. Sluggish start, I guess, maybe, when they first started out. I don't know if that's the right word.
0: I don't either. I think it's the fact is that it's kind of one of those things that's self-inflicted start.
1: Yes, there we go. That's what I was trying to look for.
0: Self-inflicted. The fact is that if you just go play and you don't jump off sides three times, if you don't have a holding penalty, if you don't have a personal foul here and there, if you don't, and you're looking at, you'll tell us the penalties here in just a second, but our yardage in penalties is borderline not great. I'm going to say I would use another word that they used after the Cowboys game last night. But Lord knows I'm not a Cowboys fan. But anyway, I'm just saying the fact is it was an appropriate name for that, but I'm not going to say it about our team. But at the same time, we're not pleased with that. As players, we shouldn't be pleased with that. I guarantee our coaching staff's not pleased with that. As announcers, you know, former Bulldogs, we're not pleased with that.
1: Right.
0: We're going to clean that up.
1: Yep.
0: All right. The things that we can control are obviously, you know, effort and attitude, but also the way that penalties. We got to be the most excited team on the field, but we've got to be the most disciplined team on the field, too.
1: Yep.
0: And that, to me, and I'm sure Coach Short's going to be aggravated about that, but you can't be aggravated too much with a 41-0 victory.
1: Right.
0: But the things you always want to clean up, you want to get better at.
1: Yeah. Coach, real quick, who do you have down as our high-energy player of the game presented by Three Rivers Medical Center?
0: Well, with 8 of 11, 191 yards, and 4 touchdowns passing, Mikey Artrip.
1: There you go, folks. 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And if you're Coach Frazier and Coach Short, you got to be really – you got to feel really good about Michael Artrip tonight, the freshman coming in. Making plays, getting more comfortable as a freshman. You don't see a whole lot of freshmen come in and take over that. Well, not really take over, play a lot, trying to get familiar with things and trying to get comfortable with this offense. But give credit where credit's due. Michael Archer with a very good performance here tonight. But you got to give credit to your offensive line as well.
0: Oh, absolutely. And given the opportunity for him to do that and to get those throws off. And the biggest thing about this is the fact is that my two favorite throws of the night was the 10 and in that he hit KJ, and KJ breaks it and goes 38.
1: Yep.
0: All right. But the other one is he showed a lot of composure, a lot of poise when he faked the quickie and threw it up to his fourth down at 16, and he threw it up to Gray, and Gray, you know, goes in for the touchdown. Those two throws showed a lot of difference than a lot of maturation for a 15-year-old freshman. And so that shows me that he is growing. He is getting opportunities. You know, the Friday night lights, they're not as big as they were in, say, for the Ashland game. You know, so it is a testament to our coaching staff. It is a testament to people that are surrounding him with the opportunity to show it. I'm sure that, and I just know Mitchell Frazier.
1: Yep.
0: I know Mitchell sitting there in Mikey's ear and helping him with reading the, you know, the defense. I know he's talking to him. I know he's texting him, and he's telling him, because Mitchell is that kid.
1: Yep.
0: He's so cerebral, and he's always being able to help others, whether he's on the field or off the field. So really, really proud of Mitchell in that sense.
1: Coach, you got stats tonight?
0: I do. And he's, again, all unofficial, and of course me. Caden Johnson through the air, 1 of 2 for 0 yards. Mikey Artrip, 8-11 for 191 and 4 touchdowns. And so total, I'll give you that in just a second. Individual stats, Kaven Williams, 5 carries for 117 yards and 2 touchdowns. Chandler Priest, 1 carry for 9 yards. Darren Brewer, 1 carry for 13 yards. Levi Hensley, 1 carry for 2 yards. Caden Johnson, 4 carries for 62 yards. And receiving, Receiving, we've got Gray Deerfield for four receptions for 79 yards and two touchdowns. Caden Johnson, four receptions for 112 yards and two touchdowns. And Colt McDowell, one reception for zero. Total yardage, we got 221 on the ground, 191 through the air for the Bulldogs. 412 yards total tonight, Trav.
1: 412 total yards.
0: Unlimited time of possession.
1: And yeah, I was going to say that. We'll look back at the game summary now. In the first quarter, Lawrence County gets on the board. Three plays, 61 yards. They had the ball for 56 seconds. It was senior Kevin Williams' 61-yard touchdown run. Levi Hensley's extra point was good. Lawrence County takes that lead 7-0, and that would do it for the first quarter. In the second quarter, at the 7:33 mark, Kevin Williams takes it in from six plays, 42 yards for the touchdown run. Levi Hensley's extra point's good. Lawrence County has the ball for 3 minutes, a little over 3 minutes on that possession. They extend their lead to 14-0. They get the ball back at the 5:52 mark. Caden Johnson this time. It was a 38-yard pass, 38-yard touchdown pass from Michael Archer. Lawrence County had one play, 10 seconds. Levi Hensley's extra point is good. Lawrence County takes that lead 21-0, and that's where the first half would stand. In the third quarter, Lawrence County gets on the board again. This time it was Michael Archer to Gray Deerfield with 11-yard touchdown pass. Levi Hensley's extra point is good. It just took the Bulldogs six plays, 11 yards that time, and they had the ball a little over 2 minutes. And they went 49 yards on that possession. Lawrence County in the fourth quarter, Michael Archer strikes again. 41-yard touchdown pass to Gray. Levi Hensley's extra point is no good. Bulldogs had it three plays with 4 minutes, and the final score of the night comes by Michael Archer's 63-yard touchdown pass to Caden Johnson. Lawrence County had one play, 40 seconds. Levi Hensley's extra point is good, and that's where the final score comes, 41-0. At that point, for the night, Lawrence County had six first downs. That's something a little bit unusual. Lawrence County was penalized. I have them down for seven, penalized seven times for 65 yards for the night. That is your final stats for Lawrence County. I tell you what, folks, we're going to take a quick 30-second break. Coming up on the Todd Case Trucking postgame show, we'll hear from Lawrence County head football coach Alan Short. We'll get his thoughts and comments on this win tonight. We'll be right back. 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
1: And welcome back to the Todd Case Trucking postgame show. I'm joined by now Lawrence County head football coach Alan Short. And coach, 41-0 tonight, winners over the Powell County Pirates. Your ball club improves to 5-1 on the season. You're 2-0 in district play.
11: Yeah, Travis, certainly proud of our team, our coaches. You know, and this will sound kind of snotty to a certain degree. You know, we didn't play to the standard that we probably have held ourselves to, particularly on the defensive side here tonight. But still a great effort, but felt like we were penalized a couple times and a couple miscues, jumping off sides on fourth down. Particularly when they're set to punt the ball. That's a frustrating thing as a coach, so to speak. But, again, these aren't easy to come by.
1: Yep.
11: You know, these are always very difficult. Much respect to Powell County and Coach Skidmore. They came and they brought it here tonight, and certainly a much improved football team, and feel like we we've got some things to work on here before next week.
1: I know you don't like individual stats, but just real quick, your freshman quarterback, Michael Artrip, comes in 8-11, 191 yards through the air for 4 touchdowns. Pretty gutsy performance by your freshman quarterback.
11: Certainly. Michael has continued to progress and grow each week like you and I talked. Just very, very proud of him. And I think the difference that we see out of Michael from maybe 6 weeks ago to now is his attention to detail.
1: Yep.
11: And Coach Frazier has done an excellent job grooming him and getting him prepared for this moment, and we expect his role to continue to grow and increase.
1: Something I know that you're excited to have back on the field is your senior running back, Kaven Williams. Kaven got you started often and scored, got you off to a quick start and scored often tonight.
11: Certainly, we were pleased to get Kaven back. He probably could have gone a little bit more tonight, but you talk about the ultimate team player, wanting to get some other guys in the game and keep him fresh. But we're going to have to really lean on him as we go into the coming weeks.
1: And it seems like he really looked the ball. Me and Coach Dixon, Eddie, was talking earlier. He looks really comfortable tonight running the ball, like he hadn't even been injured the last couple of weeks. I mean, it looks like he just picked up where he left off, had explosive runs from you, 61-yard touchdown run, a 42-yard touchdown run, just a really great solid running game tonight by Kaven.
11: Certainly. We were tickled to death to get him back. He's a difference maker. He is fantastic, and certainly glad to have him back.
1: Coach, again, your offensive line created holes for your running backs. Give Mikey a lot of time, him and KJ both, plenty of time. But kudos to your offensive line. Again, another strong performance by Cam Van Hoos, Caden Boggs, Hayden Thomas, and then Kobe Prince, Ty Brooks, and Cameron Castle. Just really another great effort up front.
11: Certainly. We talked earlier, we're offensive line driven. That's the keys to the kingdom, so to speak. And those kids certainly paved the way for a strong rushing attack. And, I don't think we gave up a pressure either.
1: Yep.
11: In the passing game. So,
1: yep.
11: Huge hat tip to those guys. We're going to continue to work this week. We're going to enjoy this one for 24 hours. And then we're going to go play in the district championship game next Friday night in Irvine, Kentucky, against a good Estill County team.
1: Yeah, and, before we let you go, another good performance this time by Caden Johnson. Johnson gets things done on the ground and through the air again. KJ just doing what KJ does.
11: Yes, he's obviously a special talent, a special athlete, but he's even more a special person. So, really glad that number 5 and number 22 are on our team.
1: Coach, we'll flip the script really quick. Talk about your defense. Just another really good performance, again, by Carlo Chico, Chandler Priest, Gray. But what me and Coach Dixon was talking about, defensive line play just really stood out to us a lot tonight, and especially with the rotation, you all were able to get different players in.
11: Sure.
1: Up front. Just really a good performance defensively from your Bulldogs.
11: Certainly proud, and this sounds so bad, with a shutout like that, but we were somewhat disappointed they were able to extend drives through hidden yardage and penalties.
1: Yep.
11: And that's something that we've certainly got to clean up. That's a good offensive football team.
1: Yes.
11: I don't want to take anything away from that.
1: Yep.
11: But it's a great job by our defense, but we didn't quite play up to the standard that we're accustomed to or we're used to.
1: Well, me and Eddie was talking, and this is what we were saying. We bent a little bit defensively, but we didn't break.
11: Correct.
1: And I think that when you go back and see, of course, well, there's always things that you're going to improve on, but just Brandon Blankenship, again, we said that name a few times tonight. Again, right. Up front, just another really great performance defensively by Brandon Blankenship, but Ty Brooks got in on some good tackles, and Chandler Priest, Colt McDowell got in on some, and Andrew Ratliff again.
11: Certainly did. I thought Colt McDowell had a monster game.
1: Yep.
11: For us on both sides of the ball. I don't know if you saw it from up here, but he had a couple point blocks on some fast screens, and then certainly sold the play on Gray's sluggo for a touchdown. So proud of our team. We'll certainly take it. And we're going to enjoy it, and then we're going to move forward to the Estill County on Sunday.
1: Coach, before I let you go, I'm going to have to put you on the spot one more time. And I know me and Eddie was talking about, I know you're not going to say it's not about me, but congratulations to you on being the all-time winningest coach here at Lawrence County. That means something special.
11: Certainly, Travis, thank you. And just what a humbling experience, and what a great moment that my family and
1: yes.
11: I were able to achieve here,
1: yep.
11: or to have tonight that,
1: yes.
11: that was afforded to us.
1: Yep.
11: You know, I kind of addressed the team yesterday and just said thank you.
1: Yeah.
11: You know, without the players,
1: that's
11: without all the assistant coaches, without the administration, none of this would be possible.
1: Yep.
11: And you know, I get to live my dream every single day by being the football coach here. Never really had the goal of being the head coach. I always wanted to be the offensive coordinator, but have been fortunate.

0: high school program, it kind of was a really nice celebration of football in Lawrence County.
1: It was. It was a special moment here at Lawrence County at Luke Varney Jr. Memorial Field, not only picking up the district win, playing, being able to play for the district championship next week in Estill County, but just youth league night, seeing all those little kids out there, the cheerleaders, and then the middle school team walking out with your players before the game started. Just a really great atmosphere, and to top it off, your Bulldogs come away victorious 41-0.
0: Certainly, and you know, Lawrence, our football is alive and well in Lawrence County, starting at the youth level, going all the way through the middle school, and obviously we're having a pretty decent year here at the high school level. So that's a lot of work by a lot of people, and certainly very thankful for having this opportunity and all the work that all these people do and contribute to this.
1: Coach, you just said it earlier, and it's something that you always say every Friday. We're going to enjoy it for 24 hours. Turn your attention Monday to Estill County. Your Bulldogs will go on the road, compete for the district championship. I know Estill County was 4-1 on the season. I don't know if they played tonight or if it was open. They were open tonight, so that still stands. They're 4-1 on the season, 1-0. In district, or
0: they are two and zero
1: in district. So that'll be a 7:30 kickoff.
0: Yes,
1: next Friday. So we'll look forward to that, and hopefully we'll pick up a district championship next week on the road.
0: I appreciate it, Travis. Thank you very much.
1: That's head coach Alan Short, Lawrence County's head football coach, getting his thoughts and comments on his win tonight, on his Bulldogs win tonight over the Powell County Pirates. We're going to send it back to the studios, and we'll be right back. 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
1: And welcome back to Luke Varney Jr. Memorial Field. Your final score here tonight, Lawrence County 41, Powell County 0. The Bulldogs improved to 5-1 on the season. They are 2-0 in district play. Powell will drop to 2-5 on the season and 1-1 in district play. Now, Coach Dixon, what's your final thoughts tonight on this win?
3: And I'm just going to reiterate what Coach Short said. I mean, every win is so hard to get. Mm-hmm. And you're sitting there, you're looking at the score, and it's like 41-0, whatever. You know,
1: yep.
3: There was a lot of opportunities for, you know, Powell to score early. And, you know, we kept the drives extended by, again, mindless penalties, mm-hmm. things that we should be able to clean up. And I'm sure I know our coaching staff very, very well. I know what Coach Short's standard is and what we expect. And we'll clean that up this week as we're moving forward into a big pivotal game, mm-hmm. you know, district championship game down in Estill. A couple years ago, we called the game down there. Mm-hmm. Great campus. They're very well coached, too. So it's going to be an exciting atmosphere. But I was just really, really, really proud of the way our Bulldogs took care of business on the offensive side, mm-hmm. up front. Yep. We're moving people on the perimeter. Our guys are staying on blocks. And, of course, all we need is a crease
1: yep.
3: for Gray,
1: yes,
3: for KJ, for Caven, for I mean, it just keeps on going and going yep. and going. I mean, it could, you know, a multitude of people, and that's who we are, mm-hmm. and we're very selfless, and it shows every Friday night.
1: If you're Coach Short and your Coach Frazier, you go back, you said what they had a total of 420 some yards. Is that what it was on the night?
3: I think we had 412. I think you've got my folder.
1: So 412 yards again, a total mm-hmm. offense. Just another really stellar performance offensively. And I love the rotation between Caden Johnson, and now that you're able to throw Mikey Archer in there, mm-hmm. the freshman, it just gives them a different look.
3: And to tell you the truth, looking at it from a defensive standpoint, you know, I'm sitting here scouting this team.
1: Yep.
3: Look, I've got to prepare, and it's okay. I mean, yep. it's not great if I had to prepare just for Mikey yep. or if I had to just prepare for, you know, for Caden.
1: Yep.
3: I got to prepare for both of them?
1: Yep.
3: Are you kidding me?
1: Yep.
3: So it's like a two-headed monster. And, again, they both can do some things. Now, I would like to, and I'd like to get back to it a little bit just to see KJ throw it a little bit to keep
1: yep.
3: him honest.
1: Yep.
3: And I like to see Mikey moving around, being a little bit more mobile. I know we've got that. Yep. I know we've practiced

0: I've seen it.
1: Yep.
0: But just to keep defenses honest. Does that make sense?
1: Yes, it does.
0: So 100%. As we move forward, I like to think that we can throw the complete playbook. And, again, some things are more catered to depending on your personnel. But so far, so good. I'll take 41-0 every Friday night.
1: Oh, absolutely. You know, and you know what I love seeing tonight? 22 taking it to the end zone. And it's just so many weapons for this Lawrence County offense. I mean, literally, okay, we're going to run it. Okay, well, let's pass it. Well, it's not that you can't just say, okay, they only got one receiver. You've got 22. You've got three.
0: Mm-hmm.
1: You can throw one. You can throw 21. You can throw five.
0: Mm-hmm.
1: And then so there's so many different. And then, okay, well, we got that. Well, then, well, okay, we got number four. And then we've got seven that's gonna plug along. It's just so many different weapons.
0: Absolutely.
1: That Coach Frazier has, and even the injuries that we've had, to be able to do this and not be, it just really give credit to these kids.
0: Mm-hmm.
1: Just the way they grind, gutsiness, whatever you want to call it, week in and week out, they continue to get better, and it's like they're not satisfied. They've still got something to prove.
0: Absolutely.
1: And you know what? We go on the road next week. Going to be a big game, no doubt about it, with Estill County. But, again, we'll take that trip. It's just another business.
0: Business.
1: Business as usual.
0: Business.
1: Coach, take us out of here, my man.
0: All right. So, that is going to do it for Luke Varney Jr. Memorial Field, where this one belongs to the Dogs. Another big district win for Lawrence County, and the Bulldogs will enjoy this one for the next 24 hours, just like Coach Short says. But after that, it's time to turn the page, because another big district matchup awaits. Next week, the Bulldogs hit the road and travel to Estill County to take on the Engineers in what should be another good one with plenty at stake in district play. Pre-game will start at 6:45. Kickoff is set for 7:30 from Hoover Field. We want to take a moment and say a huge thank you to all of our sponsors who make these broadcasts possible each and every Friday night. We certainly couldn't do it without you, and we appreciate your continued support of Lawrence County Bulldog football. We also want to say thank you to Bree back at the studios for keeping everything running smoothly for us throughout the night. We appreciate you, Bree. And, of course, thank you to everyone who tuned in and joined us tonight. We hope you enjoyed the broadcast as much as we enjoyed bringing it to you. For my partner, Travis Hughes, and everyone involved in tonight's broadcast, I'm Eddie Dixon, saying so long from Luke Varney Jr. Memorial Field. This one belongs to the Dogs. Enjoy this one tonight, Bulldog Nation, and we'll see you next week from Estill County when Lawrence County takes on the Engineers. Good night, everybody, and as always, go Dogs.
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4: This is a Fox News alert. I'm Tom Rigotti. Hurricane Isaias is a Category 2 storm as it makes landfall in the western Florida panhandle this hour. Fox Weather's Robert Ray is in Destin.
5: Here we go again on cue with these heavy winds coming through here in Destin and the rain as well. So you got to brace yourself. We are on high ground on the second floor of a parking garage. We started to feel some of that storm surge come in over the beach. We all had to retreat from that. A bunch of jellyfish actually got pushed up on the white sands.
4: Mandatory evacuations were ordered for low-lying areas. Isaias is forcing a change in travel plans for President Trump.
6: President Trump says it's important to have first responders, law enforcement, and others focused on the impending storm. So he is scrapping plans to attend Saturday night's college football game between Alabama and Georgia in Tuscaloosa.
4: That's Fox's Jared Halpert. 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
7: WKYH weather. Here's a look at your weather forecast. Tonight, mostly cloudy, not as cool, lows in the upper 50s. Saturday, cloudy showers in the afternoon, highs around 70. Saturday night, chance of showers and thunderstorms, lows in the lower 60s. And Sunday, showers likely, highs in the upper 60s. This has been a look at your WKYH weather forecast.
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That band's been holding the line for 48 years. It was October 1978 that we got the self-titled debut from the band Toto. Now, in new news, 27 is a Japanese arena tour for that band.

0: Bono and U2. It was Bono without U2 25 years ago on this date in 2001. Bono, along with Michael Stipe, lead singer for REM, were appearing in New York at the second of two anti-violence benefit concerts organized by the Beastie Boys.
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4: WKYH weather. Here's a look at your weather forecast. Tonight, mostly cloudy, not as cool. Lows in the upper 50s. Saturday, cloudy showers in the afternoon. Highs around 70. Saturday night, chance of showers and thunderstorms. Lows in the lower 60s. And Sunday, showers likely. Highs in the upper 60s. This has been a look at your WKYH weather forecast.
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0: The Floyd off the wall, another brick in the wall. Dark Side of the Moon, their other big album, their 1973 album, ended its record-breaking run on the Billboard 200 this week back in 1988 after a continuous 741 weeks on the chart. Now, it bumped off, but it's come back a couple of times. It's now over 1,000 non-consecutive weeks on that chart.
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3: Here's a look at your weather forecast. Tonight, mostly cloudy, not as cool, lows in the upper 50s. Saturday, cloudy showers in the afternoon, highs around 70. Saturday night, chance of showers and thunderstorms, lows in the lower 60s. And Sunday, showers likely, highs in the upper 60s. This has been a look at your WKYH weather forecast.
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1: This is a Fox News alert. I'm Tom Rigotti. Hurricane Isaias is a Category 2 storm as it makes landfall in the western Florida panhandle this hour. Fox Weather's Robert Ray is in Destin.
2: Here we go again on cue with these heavy winds coming through here in Destin and the rain as well. So you got to brace yourself. We are on high ground on the second floor of a parking garage. We started to feel some of that storm surge come in over the beach. We all had to retreat from that. A bunch of jellyfish actually got pushed up on the white sands.
1: Mandatory evacuations were ordered for low-lying areas. Isaias is forcing a change in travel plans for President Trump.
3: President Trump says it's important to have first responders, law enforcement, and others focused on the impending storm. So he is scrapping plans to attend Saturday night's college football game between Alabama and Georgia in Tuscaloosa.
1: That's Fox's Jared Halpert. 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
4: Here's a look at your weather forecast. Tonight, mostly cloudy, not as cool. Lows in the upper 50s. Saturday, cloudy showers in the afternoon. Highs around 70. Saturday night, chance of showers and thunderstorms. Lows in the lower 60s. And Sunday, showers likely. Highs in the upper 60s. This has been a look at your WKYH weather forecast.
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John Cafferty and his Beaver Brown Band on the Dark Side with me, Bob Barron, on a great holiday. October 9th is International Beer and Pizza Day. Let's celebrate. Drummer Chad Smith and bassist Flea from the Red Hot Chili Peppers have confirmed that the band is together and actively working on a new studio album.

0: firing off some 38 special on this Friday as we get the weekend going. And some Red Hot Chili Peppers in there. That band playing the only show of 26 coming up on Saturday, October 17th. Red Hot Chili Peppers are going to headline a star-studded benefit concert for the Silver Lake Conservatory of Music. It's a nonprofit put together by bassist Flea.
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4: Here's a look at your weather forecast. Tonight, mostly cloudy, not as cool. Lows in the upper 50s. Saturday, cloudy showers in the afternoon. Highs around 70. Saturday night, chance of showers and thunderstorms. Lows in the lower 60s. And Sunday, showers likely. Highs in the upper 60s. This has been a look at your WKYH weather forecast.
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0: It's Four Non Blondes and What's Up. And speaking of that, what's up with REO Speedwagon, who we heard earlier in that set? That band broke up in 24 over irreconcilable differences. Well, possibly they've reconciled. There's talk between the original members of getting back together.
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0: JGB, Centerfold, also a classic from War, Lowrider. 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It's the end of my time. I'm going to jump in my Lowrider. I don't have a Lowrider. I got a pickup truck. Anyway, I'm out of here. You have a great weekend.
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3: Here's a look at your weather forecast. Tonight, mostly cloudy, not as cool. Lows in the upper 50s. Saturday, cloudy showers in the afternoon. Highs around 70. Saturday night, chance of showers and thunderstorms. Lows in the lower 60s. And Sunday, showers likely. Highs in the upper 60s. This has been a look at your WKYH weather forecast.
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1: This is a Fox News alert. I'm Deborah Valentine. Hurricane Isaias making landfall near Destin, Florida. Tonight, Fox Weather's Robert Ray is there.
2: Here we go again on cue with these heavy winds coming through here in Destin and the rain as well.
1: Isaias is forecast to track north across Alabama and progress towards the Tennessee Valley. Hurricane Simon has strengthened to a Category 2 storm approaching Mexico's coast this weekend. President Trump rallying in Syracuse, New York, hinting gas prices will soon fall.
3: Remember this. As soon as the war is over, oil is tumbling down like you've never seen. It's already coming way down. We control the strait.
1: The president campaigning for Republican gubernatorial nominee Bruce Blakeman. He's vying for incumbent Democratic Governor Kathy Hochul's seat. 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
4: Here's a look at your weather forecast. Tonight, mostly cloudy, not as cool. Lows in the upper 50s. Saturday, cloudy showers in the afternoon. Highs around 70. Saturday night, chance of showers and thunderstorms. Lows in the lower 60s. And Sunday, showers likely. Highs in the upper 60s. This has been a look at your WKYH weather forecast.
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Leaving the nightlight on for you throughout the wee hours. Full slate of college football wall to wall today and tonight. 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

0: You're tired. You're trying to sneak in without awakening anyone. 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
11: WKYH weather. Here's a look at your weather forecast. Tonight, mostly cloudy, not as cool. Lows in the upper 50s. Saturday, cloudy showers in the afternoon. Highs around 70. Saturday night, chance of showers and thunderstorms. Lows in the lower 60s. And Sunday, showers likely. Highs in the upper 60s. This has been a look at your WKYH weather forecast.
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0: That's Oasis and Wonderwall saying hi to Cindy. Also, Joanna working at the diner. And Al, the night watchman, keeping things safe. 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

0: Our late, late, late movie. Grab yourself some popcorn, maybe some leftover pizza, and enjoy our movie one during the wee hours from The Breakfast Club, the movie Simple Minds.
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4: Here's a look at your weather forecast. Tonight, mostly cloudy, not as cool. Lows in the upper 50s. Saturday, cloudy showers in the afternoon. Highs around 70. Saturday night, chance of showers and thunderstorms. Lows in the lower 60s. And Sunday, showers likely. Highs in the upper 60s. This has been a look at your WKYH weather forecast.
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1: News. I'm Roxanne Evans. A mass shooting in Erie, Pennsylvania has left several people dead, including children, according to local authorities. Police surrounded a home Friday evening. The shooter reported dead, and there is no threat to the public. Hurricane Isaias made landfall Friday night near Destin, Florida, with maximum sustained winds of 105 miles per hour, knocking out power to more than a half million people along the northern Gulf Coast.
2: This storm made landfall just a few miles away from where I'm standing right now, and we've been getting absolutely pummeled by Isaias. It's a high-end Category 2 storm.
1: Fox Weather's Max Gordon. And President Trump strikes a deal with Russia to supply hundreds of thousands of tons of diesel to the U.S. America's listening to Fox News.
3: Here's a look at your weather forecast. Tonight, mostly cloudy, not as cool. Lows in the upper 50s. Saturday, cloudy showers in the afternoon. Highs around 70. Saturday night, chance of showers and thunderstorms. Lows in the lower 60s. And Sunday, showers likely. Highs in the upper 60s. This has been a look at your WKYH weather forecast.
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I hope you have a rerun of the best dream you've ever had, right? Tucking in those dreams nice and tight with you, Dreams, Fleetwood Mac, Bob Worthington for the class of 1986. And you had a lot of class, and you still do.

0: Oh, by far, you're an all-star, maybe a superstar before you know it. Smash Mouth, Bob Worthington here, more great music near. Saying hi to Viv, who's listening to us. We appreciate you. Also, Jackie.
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5: Here's a look at your weather forecast. Tonight, mostly cloudy, not as cool, lows in the upper 50s. Saturday, cloudy showers in the afternoon, highs around 70. Saturday night, chance of showers and thunderstorms, lows in the lower 60s. And Sunday, showers likely, highs in the upper 60s. This has been a look at your WKYH weather forecast.
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0: Throwing it all away. Now stop that. That's wasteful. That's Phil Collins and Genesis. Stick around. Have something from the movies. Our late movie. Grab yourself some, maybe some hot buttered popcorn and some Skittles. Have something from the James Bond movie, 007, title track from the movie Live and Let Die from Sir Paul McCartney and Wings. 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

0: 007 from the James Bond movie, title track from the movie Live and Let Die, Paul McCartney and Wings. Stick around, have another movie coming up before long, 38 special next.
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3: Here's a look at your weather forecast. Tonight, mostly cloudy, not as cool. Lows in the upper 50s. Saturday, cloudy showers in the afternoon. Highs around 70. Saturday night, chance of showers and thunderstorms. Lows in the lower 60s. And Sunday, showers likely. Highs in the upper 60s. This has been a look at your WKYH weather forecast.
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0: There was a large loss of life inside that residence and outside that residence.
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2: Here's a look at your weather forecast. Tonight, mostly cloudy, not as cool. Lows in the upper 50s. Saturday, cloudy showers in the afternoon. Highs around 70. Saturday night, chance of showers and thunderstorms. Lows in the lower 60s. And Sunday, showers likely. Highs in the upper 60s. This has been a look at your WKYH weather forecast.
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It's Bob Worthington here, and Record of the Year at the Grammys for 1986. 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

0: 10,000 Maniacs all on your radio because the night. We'll keep you safe, though. Al, the Night Watchman, is doing a good job keeping a close, watchful eye on your radio tonight. Def Leppard also have Doobie Brothers coming up.
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5: Here's a look at your weather forecast. Tonight, mostly cloudy, not as cool. Lows in the upper 50s. Saturday, cloudy showers in the afternoon. Highs around 70. Saturday night, chance of showers and thunderstorms. Lows in the lower 60s. And Sunday, showers likely. Highs in the upper 60s. This has been a look at your WKYH weather forecast.
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0: Rocking with Def Leppard and Hysteria. 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

0: Eagle Eye Cherry playing that for Randy. Wanted to hear that. Also, birthday girl Jillian, who's celebrating a birthday. And if you're celebrating a birthday, happy birthday to you this weekend.
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3: Here's a look at your weather forecast. Tonight, mostly cloudy, not as cool, lows in the upper 50s. Saturday, cloudy showers in the afternoon, highs around 70. Saturday night, chance of showers and thunderstorms, lows in the lower 60s. And Sunday, showers likely, highs in the upper 60s. This has been a look at your WKYH weather forecast.
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1: News, I'm Roxanne Evans. Multiple people are dead after a shooting and police standoff in Erie, Pennsylvania Friday night. Erie Police Chief Rick Laura.
2: The suspect is deceased. It appears to be a self-inflicted gunshot wound.
1: The investigation is ongoing. Coastal communities across the northern Gulf Coast are bracing for dangerous conditions as Isaias moves inland as a post-tropical cyclone. Fox's Max Gordon at Fort Walton Beach.
3: About 4 to 7 inches of rain fell in some areas. And so there's extensive flooding throughout the area. And really, we don't know the full extent of the damage just yet. We're going to have to wait until daylight to really see what this storm has brought on the area.
1: And in a new deal, Russia will now supply tons of diesel to the United States. 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
4: Here's a look at your weather forecast. Tonight, mostly cloudy, not as cool, lows in the upper 50s. Saturday, cloudy showers in the afternoon, highs around 70. Saturday night, chance of showers and thunderstorms, lows in the lower 60s. And Sunday, showers likely, highs in the upper 60s. This has been a look at your WKYH weather forecast.
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0: Our late movie for you, movie 3 tonight, and from Rocky 4, the movie which starred Sylvester Stallone, Jim Peterkin, Survivor, Eye of the Tiger. Stick around, Inside Out, Right Side Up, and Over Under Sideways Down, Eve 6 on the way, and Joan Jett and the Blackhearts by request. Next.
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4: Here's a look at your weather forecast. Tonight, mostly cloudy, not as cool. Lows in the upper 50s. Saturday, cloudy showers in the afternoon. Highs around 70. Saturday night, chance of showers and thunderstorms. Lows in the lower 60s. And Sunday, showers likely. Highs in the upper 60s. This has been a look at your WKYH weather forecast.
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0: Inside Out, Right Side Up, Over Under, Sideways Down, Eve 6, Inside Out. Bob Worthington here and taking you through the wee hours of the morning and leaving the nightlight on for you. And please, if you're out and about driving, no texting and driving and no drinking and driving this weekend. Stay safe.
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0: Our creature feature song, Eyes Without a Face. It's Billy Idol. Bob Worthington here. More great music near. Stick around. Have Tom Petty. Also, the car is waiting for you.
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3: Here's a look at your weather forecast. Tonight, mostly cloudy, not as cool. Lows in the upper 50s. Saturday, cloudy showers in the afternoon. Highs around 70. Saturday night, chance of showers and thunderstorms. Lows in the lower 60s. And Sunday, showers likely. Highs in the upper 60s. This has been a look at your WKYH weather forecast.
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1: News, I'm Deborah Valentine. Isaias is now downgraded to a post-tropical cyclone, according to the National Hurricane Center, after making landfall Friday night near Destin, Florida, as a Category 2 hurricane. Torrential rain, high winds have resulted in hundreds of thousands of power outages. President Trump assures he and his team are monitoring the situation.
2: We have it under control, but we're watching very, very closely.
1: The system is affecting Alabama, then Tennessee. Simon is now a Category 4 hurricane. It's expected to make landfall on Mexico's west central coast early Sunday. In Erie, Pennsylvania, a mass shooting Friday night. The number of those killed has not yet been released. Erie Police Chief Rich Laura says the shooter is among the dead.
3: The suspect is deceased. It appears to be a self-inflicted gunshot wound.
1: An investigation is ongoing. A motive is unclear. America's listening to Fox News.

Oh, I know what you need. Just what I needed. The Cars, and thank you very much. Bob Worthington here and superstar Billy Joel. Because it's still rock and roll to you and me, after all.

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0: One of the songs got him in the Rock and Roll Hall of Fame and the biggest and best ever for the Guess Who before that, right? Yeah, American Woman, second time around, also a huge million seller for Lenny Kravitz. Stick around, the Knack on the way and the Police.
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5: Here's a look at your weather forecast. Tonight, mostly cloudy, not as cool. Lows in the upper 50s. Saturday, cloudy showers in the afternoon. Highs around 70. Saturday night, chance of showers and thunderstorms. Lows in the lower 60s. And Sunday, showers likely. Highs in the upper 60s. This has been a look at your WKYH weather forecast.
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0: Taking Your Night Flight with Steve Miller just celebrated a birthday about a week ago. Stick around, more great music. And if you're celebrating a birthday this weekend, a very, very happy birthday to you.
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3: Here's a look at your weather forecast. Tonight, mostly cloudy, not as cool. Lows in the upper 50s. Saturday, cloudy showers in the afternoon. Highs around 70. Saturday night, chance of showers and thunderstorms. Lows in the lower 60s. And Sunday, showers likely. Highs in the upper 60s. This has been a look at your WKYH weather forecast.
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1: News. I'm Roxanne Evans. Multiple people are dead following a mass shooting in Erie, Pennsylvania, Friday evening. Police Chief Rick Laura.
2: Our hearts are with the victims, their families, and everyone affected by this tragedy. There are no words that can be adequately express the magnitude of the loss of life here.
1: Laura says the shooter died from a self-inflicted gunshot wound. The investigation is ongoing. President Trump says Russia will supply tons of diesel to help ease soaring fuel prices.
3: We need oil for the world. And this is diesel, which is what we need. So we're very happy to get it.
1: Well, critics warn it could also send new revenue to Moscow as the war in Ukraine continues. Isaias made landfall Friday night, hammering the Gulf Coast with strong winds and flooding. It's been downgraded and continues to move north. 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
4: Here's a look at your weather forecast. Tonight, mostly cloudy, not as cool. Lows in the upper 50s. Saturday, cloudy showers in the afternoon. Highs around 70. Saturday night, chance of showers and thunderstorms. Lows in the lower 60s. And Sunday, showers likely. Highs in the upper 60s. This has been a look at your WKYH weather forecast.
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9: Here's a look at your weather forecast. Tonight, mostly cloudy, not as cool. Lows in the upper 50s. Saturday, cloudy showers in the afternoon. Highs around 70. Saturday night, chance of showers and thunderstorms. Lows in the lower 60s. And Sunday, showers likely. Highs in the upper 60s. This has been a look at your WKYH weather forecast.
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0: Good morning. The weekend is here. Plenty of college football action today. Also, Major League Baseball playoff action today and tomorrow. And tomorrow, week number 5 of the NFL season. Plenty of football.
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3: Here's a look at your weather forecast. Tonight, mostly cloudy, not as cool. Lows in the upper 50s. Saturday, cloudy showers in the afternoon. Highs around 70. Saturday night, chance of showers and thunderstorms. Lows in the lower 60s. And Sunday, showers likely. Highs in the upper 60s. This has been a look at your WKYH weather forecast.
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1: Fox News. I'm Deborah Valentine. Isaias, which made landfall Friday night as a Category 2 hurricane near Destin, Florida, is now downgraded to a post-tropical cyclone, according to the National Weather Service. Fox Weather's Robert Ray spoke with a Florida trooper as he encountered flooded and blocked roadways in Fort Walton Beach, Florida.
2: The recession is not happening as fast as they thought, so they're trying to pump water out of some of the areas so they get these roads open at daybreak.
1: Meanwhile, Hurricane Simon has gained strength and is now a Category 4 system. The National Hurricane Center says it's expected to make landfall early Sunday along Mexico's west and central coastline. A mass shooting in Erie, Pennsylvania Friday night. Police Chief Rich Flora says multiple people were found killed in and outside of a house, including the shooter. An investigation continues. 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

Well, if you're waking up this morning thinking, I'd like to hear some classic rock, that's the best way to start the day with Journey in any way you want it. Good morning, Chris Morrow, rolling through an hour of great weekend classics. Stone Temple Pilots here.

0: Really not a patriotic song when it was first put out. More of a war protest song from Springsteen. It's Born in the USA. Good morning, Chris Morrow. Rolling our way through the early morning hours of Saturday. The weekend finally here, and we've got the weekend soundtrack that includes music from Rob Thomas and Matchbox 20 in just a bit, and Queen next.
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0: Going to push you around a little bit. Matchbox 20. Good morning, Chris Morrow. Glad you're along. The weekend is here, creeping up on halfway through October already, and it feels good out there. Kind of a little bit more on the manageable side as far as the weather goes, and a lot to look forward to in October. Of course, the big final weekend. Halloween is on a Saturday this year. Probably the best day of the week to do trick-or-treating and all the other parties. Nonetheless, we will slowly creep our way through October and provide you with a great weekend soundtrack. On the way, the police and Boston is next.
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0: truly a garage band from their inception. It's Jerry Harrison's Talking Heads with And She Was. Good morning, Chris Morrow. Glad you're here as we get ready to roll into another hour of Weekend Classics. The Saturday soundtrack continues with Duran Duran and Tom Petty in just a bit. And on the way next, The Police.
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1: News. I'm Pam Puzo. Widespread power outages across the Florida Panhandle and Alabama from what was Hurricane Isaias.
2: The wind gusts aren't going to be as strong as we originally thought, but here in Birmingham, Alabama, we're seeing those sustained winds right now sitting in the low 20 miles per hour range.
1: Fox Weather's Asher Red, officials are warning people to stay off the roads. The White House briefing room will have somebody new at the podium.
3: The president says he's appointed Katie Zachariah as White House press secretary, filling the position left vacant since the departure of Caroline Leavitt in August.
1: Fox's Jared Halpern at the White House. Zachariah is an attorney and was briefly a spokesperson for the Department of Homeland Security. 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

I can never be sure, but maybe, just maybe, I'm amazed from Paul McCartney. And now we're ready to take a few pictures. It's the Jay Giles Band. Freeze Frame as we roll into another hour of Weekend Classics.

0: It's Come Undone from Duran Duran this morning. Chris Morrow, glad you're along, rolling through the early morning hours of Saturday with the Steve Miller Band and Tom Petty on my playlist. And I'm so glad I'm out of the dating world. Probably, well, by choice, I'm married, of course, but I don't know how dateable I would be if I were in the dating pool. Nonetheless, it's getting more and more complicated. Now there's an app where other people match you up, thinking, you know, that they could make a better choice than you can. I'll explain some of the weird details on that coming up in just a few minutes.
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0: Jungle Love, the Steve Miller Band, hits a jungle for those people still in the dating pool out there. There's a new dating app that now allows other people to vote on your potential matches. Then the daters see which options get the highest percentage of votes. The matchers get data on the potential couple, including personality traits, interests, relationship intentions, and physical preferences. Then you see the report that all the voters combined tell you that your best match is A, B, or C. So you take it out of your hands, trust others, and just hope somebody got it right. You know, whatever happened to, I've got a friend who wants to meet somebody the old-fashioned way. Now it's all computer-generated AI stuff. I don't know.
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0: Good morning. Welcome into the weekend. Your weekend soundtrack starts right here. We've got more on the way in the coming hour. We'll bring on Steely Dan. I've got music from Mellencamp and Styx all coming up, too. So stick around as we provide the perfect weekend soundtrack.
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1: I'm Paul Stevens. Strong winds, heavy rain, all hammering the Gulf Coast.
2: We have seen boats that have been on the side of the road. We've seen containers pushed out from wherever they initially belonged. Gas station signs that have been down. Trees destroyed.
1: Fox Weather's Robert Ray in Fort Walton Beach, Florida. Isaias making landfall in Destin as a Category 2 hurricane, but now weakening. A federal judge blocking for now the deportation of a man shot by ICE in New York.
3: This individual that has no business being in our country to begin with because he's illegal, he has an extensive rap sheet.
1: Homeland Security Secretary Mark Wayne Mullen, Oscar Belgal, is currently at a detention center. 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
4: 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My name is Jim Tyree, and I'll be your host for this two-hour journey. 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However you want to enjoy the memories. 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

0: Forgotten Retro Radio asking what Perry from Winchester, Kentucky, Bill from Lee Summit, Missouri, Chris from Chester, Vermont, and Trisha from Barrington, Rhode Island all have in common. All four emailed us this week here at Forgotten Retro Radio and told us how they listen to the show. Thanks so much, guys. We love you, too.
1: Nobody likes a suck-up.
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Time now on Forgotten Retro Radio to sneak in another edition of our favorite game, Who Am I? Okay, let's begin. I was born in Cleveland, Ohio in 1949. By the age of 16, I could play piano, guitar, and violin. My first two solo hits in the mid-70s were based on classical piano pieces. My first successful band was called the Raspberries. In 1984, I was the co-writer of the love theme from the movie Footloose, Almost Paradise. In 1987, I had a Billboard Hot 100 Top 5 song from the Dirty Dancing soundtrack. I passed away in 2024. And the answer is Eric Carmen.

0: It's one of the features we do each week here on the show, and I'll tell you everything you need to know when we return from this short break. And even our breaks start with something unique. How about a forgotten retro radio retro commercial? And in the 80s, this was going to be the next biggest thing in home video, but it lost out to its competition.
1: 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Sony Betamax lets you record and see what you want, when you want, to summon into your home a world of wonder. A remarkable feature called Betascan lets you scan forward and reverse to quickly find any single image. 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
0: 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Songs with the word give in the title. Our first spotlight song this week hails from 1986. This New York City native started his singing career with a music ensemble that made appearances on Sesame Street in the early 70s. Luther Vandross and Give Me the Reason. Our first Forgotten Give song this week in the spotlight segment here on Forgotten Retro Radio.

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Songs with the word Give in the title. Next up is Sir Harry Roger Webb. You know him as Cliff Richard. 1981, this is Give a Little Bit More. Well,

All the forgotten songs in this week's Forgotten Retro Radio Spotlight have the word give in the title. And we slingshot back to 1980 for our next Spotlight song. This jazz guitarist and Pittsburgh native has won 10 Grammys and been honored with a star on the Hollywood Walk of Fame. Our next Forgotten Give song comes from George Benson. Give me

Forgotten Give Songs. That's what the spotlight is shining on this week here at Forgotten Retro Radio. Let's head to 1992 and the all-girl group hailing from Oakland, California. In Vogue with Give It Up, Turn It Loose.

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0: Nonetheless, we put the wraps on hour number one of the show this week, and get ready for the start of hour number two.
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1: Fox Weather's Robert Ray in Fort Walton Beach, Florida. Isaias made landfall near Destin as a Category 2 hurricane. A federal judge has blocked the deportation of a man shot by ICE in New York.
2: This individual that that has no business being in our country to begin with because he's illegal, he has an extensive rap sheet.
1: Homeland Security Secretary Mark Wayne Mullen, Oscar Belgal is being held. 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
2: I was

0: We're moving right along here in hour two of the show this week on Forgotten Retro Radio. We got to get the Oompa Loompas here at Forgotten Retro Radio to move the time machine in place. And then we'll all do some time traveling back to the mid-80s. Find out exactly what year the time machine puts us in when we come back. In the meantime, enjoy this retro commercial. And of course, a restaurant named after a pirate should call their chicken this.
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9: We're tracking showers and breezy conditions around the area today and the remnants of Hurricane Isaias. Yes. Otherwise, cloudy skies, highs around 70, showers likely tonight, low 58, showers likely for Sunday, highs around 70, but it'll be sunny on Monday, highs will be around 78 degrees. 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
0: And the Time Machine segment has arrived. Each week, our Time Machine breaks down in a different year. All the music in the segment comes from that year. And we take a look at the news and occurrences of the time as well. All right, that's my 2 cents. 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

0: Time Machine has us stuck in 1986 this week here on Forgotten Retro Radio, the year of the Chernobyl disaster, the Space Shuttle Challenger explosion, and these other stories.
1: Ferdinand Marcos arrived on the U.S. island of Guam several hours ago to begin his exile from the Philippines.
2: The Senate Intelligence Committee worked late tonight hearing from two witnesses in the Iran arms scandal.
3: The U.S. and Libya are going at it again in the area of the Gulf of Sidra. The Pentagon says that Libya has resumed its attack on U.S. planes and the U.S. planes have fired back.
1: Chief Justice of the United States Warren Burger has resigned, effective early July, ending 17 years in the post.

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0: 1986 is our year for the Time Machine segment this week on Forgotten Retro Radio. The Rock and Roll Hall of Fame in Cleveland, Ohio inducted its first class, which included Elvis Presley, James Brown, Little Richard, Fats Domino, Ray Charles, Chuck Berry, Sam Cooke, the Everly Brothers, Buddy Holly, and Jerry Lee Lewis.
1: Hey, is he really going out of there? There he is. Look there.

0: The forgotten retro radio time machine is stuck in 1986, the year we lost these celebrities.
1: Cary Grant died yesterday of a stroke at the age of 82 in Davenport, Iowa.
2: He was called the King of Swing. Benny Goodman died today, apparently of a heart attack at the age of 77.
3: Rudy Valley, the man who became famous with a megaphone and a song, died last night in Los Angeles at the age of 84.
4: Television actor Ted Knight died yesterday of cancer at his home in Los Angeles. He was 60.

0: year is it?
1: What is it, 1986?
2: 1986.
3: 1986? 1986.
4: For

0: you what products were new in 1986. Here on Forgotten Retro Radio's Time Machine segment, the disposable camera made its debut, invented by Fujifilm. Teddy Ruxpin was one of the biggest selling toys of the Christmas season. We saw Cool Ranch Doritos on store shelves for the first time, as well as the Timex Iron Man wristwatch.
1: 1986. Yeah.

celebrating 1986 for one more song here in our Time Machine segment on Forgotten Retro Radio. 1986 saw a little-known talk show host out of the Chicago area start a national show. The show skyrocketed to become the highest-rated television talk show of all time. The Oprah Winfrey Show lasted 25 seasons and at its height averaged 46 million viewers every week.

0: Our trip to 1986 is complete. But don't worry, we'll do another trip to a different year in next week's Time Machine segment here on Forgotten Retro Radio.
1: Wait a minute. This is how it ends?
0: No, absolutely not. We've got more of the songs you forgot you loved coming up. Stay with us.
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8: We're tracking showers and breezy conditions around the area today. The remnants of Hurricane Isaias. Yes. Otherwise, cloudy skies, highs around 70. Showers likely tonight, low 58. Showers likely for Sunday, highs around 70. But it'll be sunny on Monday. Highs will be around 78 degrees. 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
10: Stevens, at least 1 million people set to be without power. Isaias pushing inland through Alabama after hitting the Florida panhandle. Fox's Jonathan Sarian in Panama Beach, Florida.
11: I'm told the storm surge here was in excess of 5.5 feet, and so that did some damage just to some of the beach access areas. The good news is that the structures here held up very well.
10: Isaias making landfall in Destin as a Category 2 hurricane. The U.S. will start buying Russian oil to try and bring down the cost of diesel fuel.
12: Following a phone call with Vladimir Putin, President Trump says Russia will make hundreds of thousands of tons of diesel available to the U.S. and global markets. The Treasury Department issued a license for the importation of Russian diesel, a stark reversal of years-long U.S. policy that sanctioned Russian energy.
10: Fox's Jared Halpern, America's listening to Fox News.
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Foreigner getting their second top five hit when Hot Blooded peaked at number three. Well, hi, it's Haynes Johns on your Saturday morning. And up next, you're not going to play with that, are you? Gosh, I hope not. I have a major toy recall and why after Bon Jovi.

0: Weekends are better with Classic Hits 99.3 WKYH, Mary Jane's Last Dance with Tom Petty and the Heartbreakers. It peaked at number 14. Well, hi, it's Haynes John on your Saturday morning. We thank you for putting us in your weekend. And you're not going to play with that, are you? I hope not, because there's a major toy recall. Two types of viral squishy toys sold nationwide being recalled because of a potential deadly hazard to children, according to the U.S. Consumer Product Safety Commission. It's one by ABC Trading recalled, and they're doing their squishy dumpling and crazy squib ball toys, recalling them because the water beads inside can expand larger than permitted by the mandatory safety standard for toys. Again, the squishy dumpling and crazy squib ball toys. So they come in multiple translucent colors, and inside are those glitter and hazardous water beads. Also, Toy World 168 recalling their rainbow mystery squishy bun toys for the same issue. Because with those water beads, if they're ingested, they can pose an ingestion, choking, and intestinal obstruction hazard inside a child's body as those beads expand. So please do not use those. Throw them out. Up next for us, remember, we go where you go. Walking, biking, jogging, whatever this weekend, you can take us along. 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Up next, a 1-2 punch of number ones. The first for Dire Straits, then the second for the Steve Miller Band. 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
4: WKYH. We're tracking showers and breezy conditions around the area today. The remnants of Hurricane Isai. Yes. Otherwise, cloudy skies, highs around 70. Showers likely tonight, low 58. Showers likely for Sunday, highs around 70. But it'll be sunny on Monday. Highs will be around 78 degrees. 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

mama, she got it sticking in the cameraman. Oh, we could have some. And he's up there. What's that? Hawaiian.

0: The Birthday Boy, the Steve Miller Band, and their second number one with Rockabye, Steve Miller's birthday this past Monday. Well, hi, it's Haynes Johns. Up next, the first hit for Billy Joel, his early career set to music, after we kick things off with the band Toto.
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0: The first hit for Billy Joel, his early career set to music in Piano Man that peaked at number 25. Well, hi, it's Haynes Johns. Up next, the first top 10 hits for Fleetwood Mac and The Clash. And on the way next hour, not your average pet procedure, but then again, this is a not-so-average pet. I'll have what, how, and why coming up.
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6: We're tracking showers and breezy conditions around the area today and the remnants of Hurricane Isaias. Yes. Otherwise, cloudy skies, highs around 70. Showers likely tonight, low 58. Showers likely for Sunday, highs around 70. But it'll be sunny on Monday. Highs will be around 78 degrees. 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
1: Puzo. Beware of flooding and downed power lines. That warning from Florida Governor Ron DeSantis as what was Hurricane Isaias moves inland.
2: We had over 16,000 linemen pre-staged before the storm to be able to commence rapid power restoration as soon as it was safe to do so. Last night, in the wee hours of the morning, those crews began working.
1: The storm should reach the Ohio Valley and Northeast by tomorrow. A horrific scene in Erie, Pennsylvania, where police say 9 people were killed in a mass shooting, including the gunman.
3: The suspect is deceased. It appears to be a self-inflicted gunshot wound.
1: That's Erie Police Chief Rick Laura. 2 children are among the dead. A motive has not been revealed yet by authorities. 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

The first top 10 hit for Fleetwood Mac when it peaked at number 10 with Go Your Own Way from their amazing Rumors album. Well, hi, it's Haynes Johns, and up next, not your average pet procedure, but then again, this is a not-so-average pet. I'll have what, how, and why after NXS.

0: Weekends are better with Classic Hits 99.3 WKYH. Gwen Stefani and No Doubt getting their first number one with Don't Speak. Well, hi, it's Haynes Johns, and this is not your average PEP procedure, but then again, this is a not-so-average PEP. It comes from a Texas pet hospital, and they remove three swallowed golf balls from a snake. Well, clearly not the smartest snake in the group. Texas Avian Exotic Hospital in San Antonio posted a video on Instagram of a group of veterinarians manually forcing three golf balls through the body of a snake and out of its mouth. The golf balls clearly visible through the snake's body. They said, with the patient heavily sedated, our veterinary team was able to carefully manipulate and safely remove all three golf balls manually. Definitely a memorable case. You never quite know what's going to come slithering through our doors in exotic animal medicine. People wondering, though, why it mistook golf balls for food. Maybe it's either really hungry or just super young, a very ignorant snake, clearly. Anyway, they said the reptile is doing well. We're very pleased that we were able to remove all three golf balls without the need for a more invasive surgical procedure. Well, you just never know what's going to slither through. Like they said, probably about the same thing for a human ER as well. Up next for us, it's Billy Idol, title track to his most successful album after the first hit for Skittered. With Classic, it's 99.3 WKYH.
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2: We're tracking showers and breezy conditions around the area today. The remnants of Hurricane Isaias. Otherwise, cloudy skies, highs around 70. Showers likely tonight, low 58. Showers likely for Sunday, highs around 70. But it'll be sunny on Monday. Highs will be around 78 degrees. 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

0: Billy Idol with the title track to his most successful album, Rebel Yell, that would give him 5 total hits, a title and song inspired by a brand of whiskey he was introduced to by Keith Richards and Mick Jagger of the Rolling Stones. The name was shortened to just Rebel Whiskey back in 2000, and it is distilled and aged in Bardstown, Kentucky, and it was pioneered by using wheat instead of rye in the mash for a lighter flavor than other styles of bourbons. So now you know. My name is Haynes Johns. Up next, it's Aerosmith with their first hit of the 90s, after the band Yes and their first number one.
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0: A song that peaked at number 9 for Aerosmith, their first hit in the 90s in 1990 with What It Takes, as they began their third decade of hit-making for that Boston-based band. Well, hi, it's Haynes Johns. Happy Saturday morning to you. We thank you for including us in your weekend. Up next, a slice of Americana from Mellencamp after Grand Funk Railroad gets things going. And on the way next hour, finally a store for things you don't need, like pre-tangled USB cords and shrinking yardsticks. You heard me. I'll have where and why coming up.
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3: We're tracking showers and breezy conditions around the area today. And the remnants of Hurricane Isaias. Yes. Otherwise, cloudy skies, highs around 70. Showers likely tonight, low 58. Showers likely for Sunday, highs around 70. But it'll be sunny on Monday. Highs will be around 78 degrees. 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
1: Stevens, Florida Governor Ron DeSantis urging folks to stay home despite improving conditions as cleanup efforts continue after Hurricane Isaias.
2: As the governor pointed out, a lot of the injuries occur not during the storm, but after the storm, when conditions improve and people assume it's safe to go out.
1: Fox's Jonathan Sarri in Panama City Beach, Florida. The White House pushing back on criticism of President Trump signing a deal with Russia for millions of tons of diesel fuel despite Moscow's ongoing war with Ukraine.
3: This deal is not actually deleterious to bringing peace. In fact, it works towards peace, and I believe he's showing that he's going to be able to work a deal here. I fully trust him. He did it with Venezuela, and he's doing it with Canada, and he did it with Greenland.
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0: Classic, it's 99.3 WKYH. We make weekends fun with the first top 40 hit for U2 when Pride in the Name of Love peaked at number 33. Well, hi, it's Haynes Johns, and finally a store for things we don't need, like pre-tangled USB cords and shrinking yardsticks. What? Well, two Seattle-based artists have turned a former 7-Eleven into an inconvenient store, a pop-up full of things in life we don't actually need. It's actually more of a playful art gallery. It's in downtown Seattle, features items like pre-tangled USB cords, a Bluetooth-connected landline that only plays a single U2 song. Wonder if it's Pride in the Name of Love. Also, a dozen ceramic eggs with faces? Well, it features work from more than 70 local artists and clearly labeled pricing ranging from $1 to $10,000. Hello! It's similar to something I did back in 2024, an IKEA spoof store called Store. They said they want to make art feel more accessible to the average person. Now, sometimes white wall galleries can feel really intimidating to people and not really have a price transparency, or it can be hard to know how to buy things. We want to make purchasing art really approachable because it's so important as an artist to be able to sell your work if you want to keep doing it to make a living at it. So, duh. So they've asked artists to create abstracted interpretations of mundane items typically found at convenience stores, like a yardstick candle that shrinks as you use it, a coffee mug with holes, and giant bobby pins. They say the gallery features one-of-a-kind items you only buy once in your life. 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
2: We're tracking showers and breezy conditions around the area today and the remnants of Hurricane Isaias. Yes. Otherwise, cloudy skies, highs around 70. Showers likely tonight, low 58. Showers likely for Sunday, highs around 70. But it'll be sunny on Monday. Highs will be around 78 degrees. 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

0: The most recent top 10 hit for the Gin Blossoms when Follow You Down peaked at number 9. Well, hi, it's Hans Johns. Up next, the first hit for Def Leppard, after we soothe your soul with Bob Seger.
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0: The first hit for Joe Elliott and Def Leppard when Photograph peaked at number 12. They had been releasing music 4 years prior before breaking through with that song in 1983. You gotta be persistent in the music business and, well, life in general, right? Well, hi, it's Haynes Johns. Up next, it's Flyin' Time with the Speedwagon after ZZ Top and their Fat Wallet song. And on the way next hour, speaking of persistent, it's the TV cast that looked like us and helped many navigate life growing up. But when it first came out, it was not a hit. At all. I'll have what the show was and why this week was so special coming up.
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5: We're tracking showers and breezy conditions around the area today at the remnants of Hurricane Isaias. Otherwise, cloudy skies, highs around 70, showers likely tonight, low 58, showers likely for Sunday, highs around 70, but it'll be sunny on Monday, highs will be around 78 degrees. 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
1: I'm Pam Puso. Two people are reportedly dead as Isaias heads north. Fox's Jonathan Seri is in Panama City Beach, Florida, where the storm made landfall.
2: I'm told the storm surge here was in excess of 5.5 feet, and so that did some damage just to some of the beach access areas. The good news is that the structures here held up very well.
1: Thousands of utility workers are out restoring power. The White House briefing room will have somebody new at the podium next week.
3: I can't wait to work for President Trump on Monday. So whatever it brings, he's full of surprises, but I'm really excited.
1: Katie Zachariah is a trusted ally of President Trump. She replaces Caroline Leavitt, who left the post back in August. 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

One of the first hits for REO Speedwagon with Time For Me To Fly. Well, hi, it's Haynes Johns, and up next, the TV cast that looked like us had helped many navigate growing up. But this show was not a hit at all when it first came out. I'll have the show and why this week was so special, plus the pivotal decision they made that turned the show into a hit, After Heart.

0: Weekends are better with Classic Hits 99.3 WKYH. Mr. Big from Los Angeles with their first number one, where it stayed for 3 weeks with To Be With You. Well, hi, it's Haynes Johns. Happy to be with you. Thank you for including us in your Saturday. And here's the TV cast that looked like us and helped many navigate growing up. But it was not a hit when it first came out. The TV show Beverly Hills 90210, premiering this week back in 1990. Can't believe it's been 36 years. It was not an instant hit. It debuted to low ratings the entire first season, but they made a pivotal decision to release new episodes throughout the summer of 91, and that changed everything. Keep in mind, Fox was a brand new network, and it pretty much had nothing else to air because they said, we got to fill time, so we've already got these new episodes. Let's run them off. So they did that, and in doing so, they garnered a massive fan base because everybody else was running reruns over the summer. So by the time the second season began, they had a huge following, and the rest, as they say, is history. Of course, it followed a group of siblings and friends living in the posh Southern California town of Beverly Hills. Very much the similar as everybody else, you know, the same drama and all that, the same problems, except they had designer clothes and new luxury sports cars to drive to school. Oh, there's that. Well, it ended 10 years later in 2000, and sadly, back in March of 2019, Luke Perry passed at the age of 52. He had suffered a massive stroke the previous month and never regained consciousness. Then 5 years later, Shannon Doherty also died after years of living with cancer, and she passed at the age of 54. But Beverly Hills 90210, definitely a tentpole TV show in pop culture, probably along with Friends and Seinfeld, right? And Beverly, maybe even Dawson's Creek. Anyway, hard to believe, premiering 36 years ago this week in 1990. All right, coming up next for us, the story song from the Steve Miller Band after another coming-of-age movie. This is an OMD from 16 Candles and their highest chart success with Classic Hits 99.3 WKYH.
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2: We're tracking showers and breezy conditions around the area today. And the remnants of Hurricane Isaias. Otherwise, cloudy skies, highs around 70. Showers likely tonight, low 58. Showers likely for Sunday, highs around 70. But it'll be sunny on Monday. Highs will be around 78 degrees. 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

0: The story song for the Steve Miller Band that peaked at number 11 with Take the Money and Run, the first of three consecutive top 15 hits from their Fly Like an Eagle album. Well, hi, it's Haynes Johns. Up next, Journey, with the first song they wrote with their new lead singer, Steve Perry, after the final hit from The Clash.
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0: Journey and Lights, the first song they wrote with their new lead singer, Steve Perry, a love song from their hometown of San Francisco. Well, hi, it's Haynes Johns. Up next, a 1-2 punch of hits, the first hit for Steeler's Wheel, after the second number one for Hall & Oates. And all the way next hour, it's Miller time. No, not that Miller, but this Miller. I'll have Who, Where, and Why coming up.
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5: We're tracking showers and breezy conditions around the area today. The remnants of Hurricane Isaias. Yes. Otherwise, cloudy skies, highs around 70. Showers likely tonight, low 58. Showers likely for Sunday, highs around 70. But it'll be sunny on Monday. Highs will be around 78 degrees. 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
1: News. I'm Paul Stevens. Hurricane Isaias is being blamed for at least two deaths from falling trees, one in Florida.
2: The Escambia County Sheriff's Office, that's in the Pensacola area, says that overnight, during the brunt of the storm and the heavy winds, a tree fell onto a home. A woman was found dead inside.
1: Fox's Jonathan Sary in Panama City Beach. Another tree death reported in Alabama. The White House, meantime, pushing back on criticism of President Trump's new deal with Russia for millions of tons of diesel fuel despite Moscow's ongoing war with Ukraine.
3: Not only do we have Russia, but he also went to the G7 and negotiated that. So people need to start giving him credit for his multifaceted approach and how he's trying to bring down prices almost unilaterally.
1: White House Press Secretary Katie Zachariah on Fox and Friends Weekend. 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

The first hit for Steeler's Wheel was Stuck in the Middle with You that peaked at number 6. My name is Haynes Johns, and up next, it's Miller time. No, not that Miller, but this Miller. I'll have Who, Where, and Why after Beatle George Harrison.

0: Classic, it's 99.3 WKYH. We make weekends fun with the new Radicals, their first hit and highest chart success, when their debut single, You Get What You Give, peaked at number 36. That's right, kids, the karma song, so make smart choices. Well, hi, it's Haynes Johns, and it's Miller time. No, not that Miller, but this Miller. Dennis Miller, an audacious move in an effort to jumpstart interest in Monday Night Football, ABC lured Dennis Miller to come serve as part of the broadcast team in the booth back in 2000, joining play-by-play legend Al Michaels and Pro Football Hall of Famer Dan Fouts, who had been the San Diego Chargers quarterback between 73 and 87, making six Pro Bowl appearances. Well, it was Don Ohlmeyer who had produced Monday Night Football during the glory days with Howard Cosell, Frank Gifford, and Dandy Don Meredith. While he returned to the broadcast, it was tasked with injecting life back into the program. So he thought way outside the box by bringing in Dennis Miller, a comedian known for his arcane references and run as Saturday Night Live when he did Weekend Update between 85 and 91. Well, his stint on Monday Night Football, the subject of a new NFL short documentary premiering on HBO Max this week called Miller Night Football. So he was not a total neophyte in broadcasting, because by the time he was hired, he had already won 5 Emmy Awards for his HBO series, Dennis Miller Live. So he slid in there with one of those hallowed sports programs, and it was very unprecedented. But Dan Fouts says, I thought Dennis came well prepared each week. He was excited about the job and even provided a renewed interest in Monday Night Football. He had quips at the ready and often prepped us for it in advance. So once we figured out our rhythm together, we were off and running, and once again making Monday Night Football water cooler talk at the water cooler the next morning or at work or school, whatever. But looking back, I think the documentary tells you that it was entertaining. The goal was to bring the interest of Monday Night Football back, and I think it certainly did that. So, end of quote from Dan Fouts, but looking forward to watching that on HBO Max called Miller Night Football. Up next for us, we go running with Pat Benatar after we start things up with the Stones and Classic Hits 99.3 WKYH.
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2: We're tracking showers and breezy conditions around the area today. The remnants of Hurricane Isai, yes. Otherwise, cloudy skies, highs around 70. Showers likely tonight, low 58. Showers likely for Sunday, highs around 70. But it'll be sunny on Monday. Highs will be around 78 degrees. 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

0: A song that peaked at number 13 for Pat Benatar, her eighth hit with Shadows of the Night. Well, hi, it's Haynes Johns. Happy Saturday to you and happy birthday today to Charles Dance. Who? He's the patriarch in the Lannister household in Game of Thrones. He turns 80 years young today. As he well knows, now always lock the bathroom door when you go to sit on the throne. Ben Vereen, the dancer and actor, also turns 80 today. David Lee Roth from Van Halen fame turning 72. Tanya Tucker turning 68. Bradley Whitford, Josh from The West Wing, as well now starring in The Diplomat with another West Wing alum, Allison Janney. Bradley turns 67 today. Julia Swinney.
1: Oh, she's just Pat from Saturday Night Live fame. Oh, gosh.
0: Julia Sweeney turning 67. Let's see, Gavin Newsom, the governor of California, turning 59. Wendy McClendon Covey. She plays the mom in The Goldbergs, as well as she was in Reno 911 and in the Bridesmaids movies. Love her. Anyway, she turns 57, as does Brett Favre. Mario Lopez from Access Hollywood, as well as Saved by the Bell fame. Mario Lopez and his dimples turning 53. Dale Earnhardt Jr., the racing great, turning 52. And Rose MacIver, she is Xena, the warrior princess, as well as starring in Hercules and iZombie. She turns 38. If it's your birthday or anniversary, we wish you the best. Up next, the first number one for Guns N' Roses, then the very first hit for the Wallflowers.
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0: The first hit for Jacob Dylan and the Wallflowers with 6th Avenue Heartache that peaked at number 33. Well, hi, it's Haynes Johns. Thank you for letting me be a part of your day. I hope the rest of your Saturday goes smoothly. Keep it here because we got lots more of your favorites on the way to sing along with, and I'll be back again tomorrow as we continue celebrating your weekend. But what do you say we go wild and crazy today with random acts of kindness? Don't overthink it, just do it. Could be somebody you know, could be a total stranger. Could be something big, could be something not quite as big. The important thing is to do a random act or random acts of kindness. It'll make them feel better, make you feel better too. Plus, it'll make a positive difference here in our community. Up next, Genesis with their first number one. After we kick things off with the Eagles, Randy Meister explains why he's all alone at the end of the evening.
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6: WKYH. We're tracking showers and breezy conditions around the area today. And the remnants of Hurricane Isaias. Otherwise, cloudy skies, highs around 70. Showers likely tonight, low 58. Showers likely for Sunday, highs around 70. But it'll be sunny on Monday. Highs will be around 78 degrees. 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
1: Fox News. I'm Carmen Roberts. The death toll from what was Hurricane Isaias has risen to 2 fatalities in Florida and 2 in Alabama. The storm's moving north, still packing a punch.
2: Here on the ground in Panama City Beach, crews are continuing to assess the damage. Also, more crews out with big, heavy machinery trying to clear outfalls to keep any new rain we have continuing to drain. But the storm surge that we got here eclipsed 5.5 feet.
1: 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Nearly 745,000 customers are still without power across the South. And in Erie, Pennsylvania, a gunman shoots and kills 8 people, including 2 children, and then himself.
3: It's a horrific scene. There was a large loss of life inside that residence. And
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0: Johnny Cougar Mellencamp. Hurting good here on a Saturday afternoon at the Classic Hit Station. I'm Ray Michaels. Hope your weekend's going right along as you had hoped it would. And we're glad you're here listening to the great hits on this very radio station. We're going to fill up your day with some great memories this hour. Got some Bon Jovi coming up, Gin Blossoms. We'll get Aerosmith on, The Cure, and more all coming up.
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1: We're tracking showers and breezy conditions around the area today. The remnants of Hurricane Isaias. Otherwise, cloudy skies, highs around 70. Showers likely tonight, low 58. Showers likely for Sunday, highs around 70. But it'll be sunny on Monday. Highs will be around 78 degrees. 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

0: Playing the Gin Blossoms, part of the classic hits you get on the weekend. I'm Ray Michaels. Nice to have you here on Saturday. I got Aerosmith coming up here in a minute, and The Cure. And speaking of Aerosmith, they revealed the details yesterday of those Aerosmith and Friends shows coming up. They're happening on October 29th and November 1st at the Hollywood Bowl, and the whole band will be there, including drummer Joey Kramer. As for the Friends part, well, they're pretty stacked. They've got the Black Crowes and Run DMC, Heart, Billy Idol, Chad Smith, Slash, Tom Morello, and many more. Even more artists and special guests and surprise appearances will be announced between now and the shows. And the lineups won't be identical both nights. They're going to have a big old rock and roll show at the Hollywood Bowl. In case you wanted to head out to California, tickets go on sale this Saturday. Aerosmith coming up with Sweet Emotion next.
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0: Just like heaven on the weekends, classic hits all the time, back to back. It's The Cure, and Ray Michaels here Saturday. Good to have you tuned in. Let's get into another hour of classic hits for the weekend. We'll kick off a long set of favorites with ZZ Top up next.
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5: We're tracking showers and breezy conditions around the area today. And the remnants of Hurricane Isaias. Yes. Otherwise, cloudy skies, highs around 70. Showers likely tonight, low 58. Showers likely for Sunday, highs around 70. But it'll be sunny on Monday. Highs will be around 78 degrees. 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
2: I'm Daria Albinger. Isaias is no longer a hurricane, but it will not be forgotten anytime soon. At least four deaths now blamed on the first Atlantic hurricane of the year. Senator Ashley Moody of Florida speaking to Fox News.
3: We obviously want to prepare and make sure folks are taking precaution, but this is the worst news to find that there is a death related to the storm.
2: What's left of Isaias is expected to bring heavy rain as far northeast tomorrow as New York City. The storm made landfall last night. It's a Category 2 hurricane. Well, the weather isn't keeping President Trump off the campaign trail. He's in Tennessee today for Republican candidates ahead of the midterm elections. A Philadelphia police officer is dead, his partner fighting for life after they were ambushed. Shot multiple times. 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

Bob Singer telling a story here on the Classic Hit Station. Welcome to the weekend, Ray, on your radio here Saturday afternoon. Having fun with the great hits like this one from Sting and the Police. Every Breath You Take.

0: J.L. Crow making us happy with a classic hit here on a Saturday afternoon. I'm Ray Michaels. Nice to have you here. Yeah, I'm happy that you're tuned in. I love spending time with you and playing these great songs. Coming up this hour, we've got some Backman Turner Overdrive, Van Morrison, and we'll remember Peter Byrne and Naked Eyes, too, all on the way next.
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1: We're tracking showers and breezy conditions around the area today. The remnants of Hurricane Isaias. Otherwise, cloudy skies, highs around 70. Showers likely tonight, low 58. Showers likely for Sunday, highs around 70. But it'll be sunny on Monday. Highs will be around 78 degrees. 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

0: Classic Hits back to back on a Saturday afternoon with Randy Bachman and Bachman Turner Overdrive, and I'm Ray Michaels. Today, the 10th day of October, Dale Earnhardt Jr. has a birthday today. Also, Brett Favre, happy birthday to him. California's Governor Gavin Newsom is 59 this Saturday. And Spandau Ballet, Martin Kemp, he's with that band. He's their bass player. He's 65 today. Also, happy birthday to old school country singer Tanya Tucker. Tanya Tucker is 68 today. And Diamond Dave celebrates 72 trips around the sun. David Lee Roth is 72 today.
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0: classic Can't You Love, back to back on a Saturday afternoon. Van Morrison and his signature song, Brown Eyed Girl. Got something for your ears coming up. Another long set of the greatest hits of all time. We'll get things rolling with Robert Palmer up next.
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4: We're tracking showers and breezy conditions around the area today. At the remnants of Hurricane Isaias. Otherwise, cloudy skies, highs around 70. Showers likely tonight, low 58. Showers likely for Sunday, highs around 70. But it'll be sunny on Monday. Highs will be around 78 degrees. 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
1: News. I'm Carmen Roberts. Dangerous flooding, downed power lines, and widespread damage. Florida Governor Ron DeSantis is issuing a warning as the remnants of Hurricane Isaias push farther inland and north.
2: Still a very hazardous situation.
1: And the first tornado warning was also issued today.
2: But just please continue to exercise caution in the next couple of days.
1: And Isaias has left at least four people dead. A gunman ambushed Philadelphia police officers early today, killing veteran officer Shane Sieber and injuring his partner.
3: Philadelphia police say he had been shot three times. His partner, 33 years old, was shot 12 times. Officers say the gunman ran from the scene and fired at more officers, then climbed a tree before eventually surrendering to a SWAT team.
1: Fox's C.B. Cotton. 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

0: The latest Morissette. Learning something new every day here on the Classic Hit Station. How you doing? I'm Ray. Good to have you here on a weekend. Got the best tunes in town. Got Billy Joel and Peter Gabriel coming up later this hour. Pearl Jam and Phil Collins will fill the air with musical memories coming up in just minutes.
1: This summer proved the movie theater is still the place to be. 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
1: We're tracking showers and breezy conditions around the area today. And the remnants of Hurricane Isaias. Otherwise, cloudy skies, highs around 70. Showers likely tonight, low 58. Showers likely for Sunday, highs around 70. But it'll be sunny on Monday. Highs will be around 78 degrees. 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

0: Peter Gabriel in your eyes on the Classic Hit Station here Saturday. I'm Ray. Today, the 10th of October. Before you know it, we'll be moving our clocks again, falling back an hour. How do you feel about that? Yeah, well, the debate has been strong either way, but researchers in Canada recently said that permanent standard time appears to be the better choice for your health than permanent daylight savings time. Well, I just wish they'd pick a time and stick with it, but anyway, they found that keeping the clocks on standard time year-round would mean more morning sunlight in winter, which helps regulate sleep and your mood and the body's internal clock. Later sunrises in winter could be especially tough for teenagers and people with early school or work schedules. They said that ending the twice-yearly clock changes would benefit people either way, but standard time is preferred.
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0: died and you just
1: 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We're going to flow right into another hour of great music for a Saturday. Got things all lined up and ready to roll. We'll get it started with Santana up next.
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4: We're tracking showers and breezy conditions around the area today. The remnants of Hurricane Isaias. Otherwise, cloudy skies, highs around 70. Showers likely tonight, low 58. Showers likely for Sunday, highs around 70. But it'll be sunny on Monday. Highs will be around 78 degrees. 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
1: Area all but at least four deaths are blamed on what is now post-tropical storm Isaias. Two of them were in Florida, where the first Atlantic hurricane of the year roared ashore.
2: We had two fatalities. It could have been worse, but people heeded the warnings. But a poor fella, a tree fell on him. And the other one was totally avoidable. It was a generator inside of somebody's house.
1: Florida Congressman Jimmy Petronis on the Fox report. Two Philadelphia police officers ambushed overnight, both shot multiple times. One of them has died of his injuries. The other is listed in critical but stable condition. President Trump on the campaign trail in Tennessee in support of Senator Marsha Blackburn and other Republican candidates ahead of the November midterms, which are just weeks away. 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

0: showers likely tonight with overnight lows around 59 degrees. Sunday, showers and possibly a thunderstorm. Highs will be around 70. We'll see sunny skies on Monday with highs around 77. That's a look at the forecast right here on Classic Hits 99.3 WKYH.
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3: Welcome back, one and all, to Absolutely 80s. Hi, I am Nina Blackwood, and this week I've got an 80s pop icon who swiped his name from a skier. Gonna dish the top five video games from this week of October, along with the top five tunes. Music's very first rapper is in the cult classic, and a movie of the week rated X. Plus, we have General Public, Men at Work, Wham, Heart, Herbie Hancock, and right now, Rod Stewart on Absolutely 80s.

0: rock and roll still beating in Cleveland. Yeah, and it always will be. Huey Lewis in the news on Absolute 80s. I'm Nina Blackwood. Up next, we are going to shake things up with the Cars and tell you about an 80s pop icon who stole his name from a skier.
1: There's more coming up with your host, Nina Blackwood.
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15: Showers likely tonight with overnight lows around 59 degrees. Sunday, showers and possibly a thunderstorm. Highs will be around 70. We'll see sunny skies on Monday with highs around 77. That's a look at the forecast right here on Classic Hits 99.3 WKYH.
0: Let's get back to more Absolutely 80s right here on WKYH.

Shake things up with the Cars. And Polina Poroskova described Rico Kasich as a cross between David Bowie, Mr. Spock, Chopin, and Christ. You know, that ain't a bad combination. Tell it to my heart right now, Ms. Dane, on Absolutely 80s.

0: From the Great White North, Glass Tiger on Absolutely 80s, I'm Nina Blackwood. The Total Recall Top 5 from this week in 1982 is on the way, but first, a trio who are not twins, and a pop star who stole his name from a skier.
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12: Showers likely tonight with overnight lows around 59 degrees. Sunday, showers and possibly a thunderstorm. Highs will be around 70. We'll see sunny skies on Monday with highs around 77. That's a look at the forecast right here on Classic Hits 99.3 WKYH.
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13: Where some like it hot. The rain is purple, and it's okay to wear your sunglasses at night. Nina Blackwood's Absolutely 80s.

0: The trio that called themselves the Thompson Twins on Absolutely 80s. I'm Nina Blackwood.
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0: Does the name Johann Holtzel ring a bell? Probably not. But how about Falco? Yeah, well, that does, huh? Well, Falco, the pop star, dominated the charts overseas, and he'd amassed a huge cult following. In fact, so much so that melted down more than one computer server in the days following his untimely death in 1998 when his car was hit by a bus, sadly. His last album, Out of the Dark and Into the Light, went double platinum in his home country of Austria. And even though we know him best for Amadeus, he did have a second top 20 follow-up, and that's this one right here, Vienna Calling, Falco, today's Absolutely 80s cult classic.

0: By request, Robert Palmer on Absolute Ladies. I'm Nina Blackwood. And we're going to have to put the requests on hold because the Total Recall Top 5 is up next. And we are spicing it up a little this time. So come back and check it out.
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9: I'm Carmen Roberts. Isaias leaves at least four people dead, two of them in Florida, Governor Ron DeSantis.
10: We have confirmed two storm-related fatalities. One individual in Escambia County had a tree fall on his home and tragically was killed. And another one, unfortunately, died inside of his garage. And when they went to find him, the generator was running.
9: The other two died in Alabama. Isaias is expected to hit the southern Appalachians and southeast today with heavy rain. Toxicology reports are in for two Ole Miss students found dead with the same type of pills nearby.
11: The court documents state two Ole Miss students, Aiden Hamilton and Robert Strang, had the same three substances in their systems, metrogenine and the Schedule I controlled substances, MGM-15 and MGPI.
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12: Showers likely tonight with overnight lows around 59 degrees. Sunday, showers and possibly a thunderstorm. Highs will be around 70. We'll see sunny skies on Monday with highs around 77. That's a look at the forecast right here on Classic Hits 99.3 WKYH.
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0: It was this very week in 1982 that the New York Times predicted that video game sales would top motion picture revenues. Didn't happen back then, but the way they're making movies these days, who knows, it very well could. This week, I'm adding a little fun into the countdown by also giving you the top 5 video games from this week. Pac-Man was at number 5, and on the charts, it was Men at Work. Who can it be now on the Absolutely 80s Total Recall Top 5?

0: Parsons checking in at number 4 on the Absolutely 80s Total Recall Top 5. I'm Nina Blackwood, and the fourth biggest video game of the week was Frogger. It's 1982, and we are giving you the top 5 songs and video games. At number 3, people were feeding their quarters into Defender. On the radio, it was Chicago. Hard to say I'm sorry on the Absolutely 80s Total Recall Top 5.
1: 3.

number two on the Absolute 80s Total Recall Top 5, and the number two video game this week was Berserk, which is what I'm going. I'm Nina Blackwood, counting down the top 5 video games and songs from this week of October 1982. Well, did you guess the number ones? For the games, it was so influential that millions of kids are playing some variant of it right now without even realizing it. From the mines at Coleco, it was Donkey Kong, featuring a little Italian guy who would dominate the video game world ever since, Mario. The number one song, on the other hand, belongs to a little guy with a big voice. Big mouth, I should say. Love the guy, though. Little Bastard likes to refer to himself as John Mellencamp with Jack and Diane on the Absolutely 80s Total Recall Top 5.

0: The number one hit this week of October 1982, John Mellencamp and a little ditty about Jack and Diane on the Absolute Ladies Total Recall Top 5. I'm Nina Blackwood. The movie of the week is on the way, and it is a cross between Blade Runner, Terminator, and The Lone Ranger. I'd buy that for a dollar, huh?
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13: Showers likely tonight with overnight lows around 59 degrees. Sunday, showers and possibly a thunderstorm. Highs will be around 70. We'll see sunny skies on Monday with highs around 77. That's a look at the forecast right here on Classic Hits 99.3 WKYH.
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14: It's one place where your stonewashed jeans still fit.
15: Probably the only place they still fit.

Hearts on Absolutely 80s. I'm Nina Blackwood. And here's an update on the English Beat feud. Follow along if you can. According to our interview with Dave Wakeling, he says he owns the name the English Beat in the States. The rights to the name The Beat is undecided at this time. Wakeling has also played some dates in the U.S. as General Public. All right, they'll sort it all out in the courts, I'm sure. Well, here they are, back in happier days with Tenderness.

0: That had a little unsanitary footwork, dirty dancing on Absolutely 80s. I'm Nina Blackwood. Mr. Mister, the construction of Elton John, and the movie of the week, all on the way.
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13: Showers likely tonight with overnight lows around 59 degrees. Sunday, showers and possibly a thunderstorm. Highs will be around 70. We'll see sunny skies on Monday with highs around 77. That's a look at the forecast right here on Classic Hits 99.3 WKYH.
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0: Monsieur, monsieur, senor, senor, or Mr. Mr. with Kyrie on Absolutely 80s. I'm Nina Blackwood.
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0: In our movie of the week, what do you get when you mix Blade Runner, The Terminator, and The Lone Ranger? Well, you get a film with a really stupid name. In fact, director Paul Verhoeven himself couldn't get past the title, and he refused to do it. Obviously, he came around and made what would become his first American picture, RoboCop. Peter Weller's character is killed in the line of duty, and a nasty corporation takes his body and makes the ultimate cyborg super cop. That is, until he starts regaining his memory. Verhoeven amped up the violence, nearly getting the film an X rating, but hey, you know, no one thought that the name was stupid anymore. Here's a guy who used some low-tech robots in this video. And it was a great one. Herbie Hancock, Rocket, on Absolutely 80s.

0: shows you on Missing Persons Destination Unknown on Absolutely 80s. I'm Nina Blackwood. When did that happen? Madonna and the construction of Elton John. All next.
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12: Area Aldinger. President Trump's on the campaign trail in Tennessee. He's campaigning for Senator Marsha Blackburn, who's running for governor.
13: Marsha's going to win. You better win, Marsha. She took a little risk. She decided to leave the Senate. But she's great. She's going to win.
12: But new polls show Blackburn's Democratic opponent, Jerry Green, is catching up to her. Two Philadelphia police officers were ambushed overnight. One has died, Mayor Sherelle Parker.
14: We can no longer act as if the laws we have on the books are enough to protect the Commonwealth, our city, the men and women who protect and serve us, and our citizens in particular.
12: The incident left the other officer in critical condition. Four deaths are blamed on what was once Hurricane Isaias, which roared ashore on the Florida Panhandle overnight. 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
15: Showers likely tonight with overnight lows around 59 degrees. Sunday, showers and possibly a thunderstorm. Highs will be around 70. We'll see sunny skies on Monday with highs around 77. That's a look at the forecast right here on Classic Hits 99.3 WKYH.
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